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1: Good evening, I'm Hayden Michaels. The Canadian federal government has implemented counter-tariffs to the United States. These tariffs are dollar-for-dollar, equaling $27.6 billion worth of American goods. These include dairy, steel, aluminum, softwood lumber, and have impacts for agricultural equipment and electronics. Saskatchewan Premier Scott Moe issued a statement regarding the tariffs where he stated, "Saskatchewan didn't ask for this trade fight, but we will stand up for our people and industries." To read more, visit SwiftCurrentOnline.com. It was a rainy Labor Day weekend across the Southwest as a low-pressure system made its way across the province. Environment Canada meteorologist Shannon Moody says rainfall totals varied significantly across the region.
2: We saw lots of amounts between 30 and 60 millimeters throughout the province.
1: Lucky Lake recorded more than 77 millimeters compared with just over 6 here in Swift Current. The rain is expected to clear up by Wednesday at the latest. If you had to pick one Canadian artist to represent the best of what Canadian music is, who would that be? That's the question on Swift Current Online, as we want to know who should represent Canada at Eurovision. We want to know who you think is the best performing Canadian artist. Give us your 2 cents on Swift Current Online. Thunder and rain slammed into the province over the weekend, with Leader having received 2 inches inside of 20 minutes on Saturday. CAO for the town of Leader, Aaron Romanek, says that crews kept the drains clear and helped the town to avoid any serious flooding.
3: Yeah, it just some were having troubles keeping up or some were plugged, so we got them moving, and yeah.
1: Anyone who did have flooding in their home is encouraged to contact their insurance. The city of Swift Current has notified residents of a road closure scheduled for this week while paving is carried out. Lac Pelche Trail and the Highway 625 rest stop will be closed from today until Thursday. Detours will be in place and drivers can expect delays. This is a provincial paving project and not a city operation. While several federal research programs relating to beef are being shut down as part of the AAFC's funding cuts at Lacombe, Nepean, and Quebec, Dr. Reynold Bergen, the science director at the Beef Cattle Research Council, says that the work being done on native forages at Swift Current's Research and Development Center remains in place.
4: Swift Current has very much been focused on native forages, whereas Quebec was very much about tame forages. And the distinction is that tame forages are generally more productive and they need generally higher quality soil and growing conditions. In Western Canada especially, most producers are relying on a combination of the native forages and tame forages.
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5: I'm Colin Powers with a look at sports. The Shaunavon Shadows opened their 4A nine-man football season with a 14-8 victory over the Fort Qu'Appelle Bison on Friday afternoon. Carson Smith got the Shadows off to a fast start, scoring a rushing and receiving touchdown as Shaunavon built a 14-0 lead through the first two series. The Shadows defense then took over, led by Lucas Bertrand and Lincoln Smith. Bertrand finished with 4 interceptions, 3 pass breakups, and 8 tackles, while Smith added an interception, 2 pass breakups, and 4 tackles. The Shadows have a bye week before returning to action when they host Lumsden on September 18th. The annual Slow Pitch for Autism tournament was held in Swift Current over the weekend with 7 teams taking part. Swift Current convener Vince Sebo says the event went well.
6: The weather was good. Everything kind of went as planned. And the response from everybody was they'll be back next year, which is exactly what we want to hear.
5: Sebo says the tournament helps raise awareness and support families affected by autism. The Toronto Blue Jays send Jose Soriano to the mound in the middle game of a 3-game set with the Athletics tonight in Sacramento. The Jays lost 6-5 last night on the walk-off infield single by Jeff McNeil. Toronto is now a game back of the Cleveland Guardians in the race for the final wildcard spot in the American League. Cleveland faces the Orioles in other action this evening. And the Boston Bruins have signed forward Fraser Minton to a 7-year, $50.4 million contract extension with a cap hit of $7.2 million. The 22-year-old came to the Bruins from the Toronto Maple Leafs at the 2025 trade deadline and scored 17 goals and 35 points last season. He was also part of the Saskatoon Blades in their run to the 2024 WHL Eastern Conference Final. Have a story tip or score to share? Let us know. Call 306-773-NEWS or click Submit News on Swift Current Online.
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8: Good evening. This is Kirsty Hansen back with the 5-day forecast. Tonight we'll see showers ending this evening at a low of 9. Tomorrow and Thursday we're looking at sun and clouds with highs around 23. Then on Friday and Saturday, mainly clouds with highs around 16. 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
5: Good evening. This is Kirsty Hansen back with the 5-day forecast. Tonight we'll see showers ending this evening at a low of 9. Tomorrow and Thursday we're looking at sun and clouds with highs around 23. Then on Friday and Saturday, mainly clouds with highs around 16. 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
6: Good evening. This is Kirsty Hansen back with the five-day forecast. Tonight we'll see showers ending this evening at a low of 9. Tomorrow and Thursday, we're looking at sun and clouds with highs around 23. Then on Friday and Saturday, mainly clouds with highs around 16. 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
1: Good evening, I'm Hayden Michaels. The Canadian federal government has implemented counter-tariffs to the United States. These tariffs are dollar-for-dollar, equaling $27.6 billion worth of American goods. These include dairy, steel, aluminum, softwood lumber, and have impacts for agricultural equipment and electronics. Saskatchewan Premier Scott Moe issued a statement regarding the tariffs where he stated, "Saskatchewan didn't ask for this trade fight, but we will stand up for our people and industries." To read more, visit SwiftCurrentOnline.com. It was a rainy Labor Day weekend across the Southwest as a low-pressure system made its way across the province. Environment Canada meteorologist Shannon Moody says rainfall totals varied significantly across the region.
2: We saw lots of amounts between 30 and 60 millimeters throughout the province.
1: Lucky Lake recorded more than 77 millimeters compared with just over 6 here in Swift Current. The rain is expected to clear up by Wednesday at the latest. If you had to pick one Canadian artist to represent the best of what Canadian music is, who would that be? That's the question on Swift Current Online, as we want to know who should represent Canada at Eurovision. We want to know who you think is the best performing Canadian artist. Give us your 2 cents on Swift Current Online. Thunder and rain slammed into the province over the weekend, with Leader having received 2 inches inside of 20 minutes on Saturday. CAO for the town of Leader, Aaron Romanek, says that crews kept the drains clear and helped the town to avoid any serious flooding.
3: Yeah, it just some were having troubles keeping up or some were plugged, so we got them moving, and yeah.
1: Anyone who did have flooding in their home is encouraged to contact their insurance. The city of Swift Current has notified residents of a road closure scheduled for this week while paving is carried out. Lac Pelche Trail and the Highway 625 rest stop will be closed from today until Thursday. Detours will be in place and drivers can expect delays. This is a provincial paving project and not a city operation. While several federal research programs relating to beef are being shut down as part of the AAFC's funding cuts at Lacombe, Nepean, and Quebec, Dr. Reynold Bergen, the science director at the Beef Cattle Research Council, says that the work being done on native forages at Swift Current's Research and Development Center remains in place.
4: Swift Current has very much been focused on native forages, whereas Quebec was very much about tame forages. And the distinction is that tame forages are generally more productive and they need generally higher quality soil and growing conditions. In Western Canada especially, most producers are relying on a combination of the native forages and tame forages.
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6: Good evening. This is Kirsty Hansen back with the 5-day forecast. Tonight we'll see showers ending this evening at a low of 9. Tomorrow and Thursday, we're looking at sun and clouds with highs around 23. Then on Friday and Saturday, mainly clouds with highs around 16. 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
5: Good evening. This is Kirsty Hansen back with the 5-day forecast. Tonight we'll see showers ending this evening and a low of 9. Tomorrow and Thursday, we're looking at sun and clouds with highs around 23. Then on Friday and Saturday, mainly clouds with highs around 16. 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

0: Got lunch plans Friday, September 11th? 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
5: Good evening. This is Kirsty Hansen back with the 5-day forecast. Tonight we'll see showers ending this evening at a low of 9. Tomorrow and Thursday we're looking at sun and clouds with highs around 23. Then on Friday and Saturday, mainly clouds with highs around 16. 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
2: Highway 32, Highway 363, Country 94.1.

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1: Good evening, I'm Hayden Michaels. The Canadian federal government has implemented counter-tariffs to the United States. These tariffs are dollar-for-dollar, equaling $27.6 billion worth of American goods. These include dairy, steel, aluminum, softwood lumber, and have impacts for agricultural equipment and electronics. Saskatchewan Premier Scott Moe issued a statement regarding the tariffs where he stated, "Saskatchewan didn't ask for this trade fight, but we will stand up for our people and industries." To read more, visit SwiftCurrentOnline.com. It was a rainy Labor Day weekend across the Southwest as a low-pressure system made its way across the province. Environment Canada meteorologist Shannon Moody says rainfall totals varied significantly across the region.
2: We saw lots of amounts between 30 and 60 millimeters throughout the province.
1: Lucky Lake recorded more than 77 millimeters compared with just over 6 here in Swift Current. The rain is expected to clear up by Wednesday at the latest. If you had to pick one Canadian artist to represent the best of what Canadian music is, who would that be? That's the question on Swift Current Online, as we want to know who should represent Canada at Eurovision. We want to know who you think is the best performing Canadian artist. Give us your 2 cents on Swift Current Online. Thunder and rain slammed into the province over the weekend, with Leader having received 2 inches inside of 20 minutes on Saturday. CAO for the town of Leader, Aaron Romanek, says that crews kept the drains clear and helped the town to avoid any serious flooding.
3: Yeah, it just some were having troubles keeping up or some were plugged, so we got them moving, and yeah.
1: Anyone who did have flooding in their home is encouraged to contact their insurance. The city of Swift Current has notified residents of a road closure scheduled for this week while paving is carried out. Lac Pelche Trail and the Highway 625 rest stop will be closed from today until Thursday. Detours will be in place and drivers can expect delays. This is a provincial paving project and not a city operation. While several federal research programs relating to beef are being shut down as part of the AAFC's funding cuts at Lacombe, Nepean, and Quebec, Dr. Reynold Bergen, the science director at the Beef Cattle Research Council, says that the work being done on native forages at Swift Current's Research and Development Center remains in place.
4: Swift Current has very much been focused on native forages, whereas Quebec was very much about tame forages. And the distinction is that tame forages are generally more productive and they need generally higher quality soil and growing conditions. In Western Canada especially, most producers are relying on a combination of the native forages and tame forages.
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5: Good evening. This is Kirsty Hansen back with the 5-day forecast. Tonight we'll see showers ending this evening at a low of 9. Tomorrow and Thursday, we're looking at sun and clouds with highs around 23. Then on Friday and Saturday, mainly clouds with highs around 16. 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
5: Good evening. This is Kirsty Hansen back with the 5-day forecast. Tonight we'll see showers ending this evening at a low of 9. Tomorrow and Thursday, we're looking at sun and clouds with highs around 23. Then on Friday and Saturday, mainly clouds with highs around 16. 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
3: Good evening. This is Kirsty Hansen back with the 5-day forecast. Tonight we'll see showers ending this evening and a low of 9. Tomorrow and Thursday we're looking at sun and clouds with highs around 23. Then on Friday and Saturday, mainly clouds with highs around 16. 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
1: Look at you looking at me, looking at my tattoo through my shirt. 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

You're busy. We get it. So are we. Gathering news and telling stories about our community. 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
2: Good evening, I'm Hayden Michaels. The Canadian federal government has implemented counter-tariffs to the United States. These tariffs are dollar-for-dollar, equaling $27.6 billion worth of American goods. These include dairy, steel, aluminum, softwood lumber, and have impacts for agricultural equipment and electronics. Saskatchewan Premier Scott Moe issued a statement regarding the tariffs where he stated, "Saskatchewan didn't ask for this trade fight, but we will stand up for our people and industries." To read more, visit SwiftCurrentOnline.com. It was a rainy Labor Day weekend across the Southwest as a low-pressure system made its way across the province. Environment Canada meteorologist Shannon Moody says rainfall totals varied significantly across the region.
3: We saw lots of amounts between 30 and 60 millimeters throughout the province.
2: Lucky Lake recorded more than 77 millimeters compared with just over 6 here in Swift Current. The rain is expected to clear up by Wednesday at the latest. If you had to pick one Canadian artist to represent the best of what Canadian music is, who would that be? That's the question on Swift Current Online, as we want to know who should represent Canada at Eurovision. We want to know who you think is the best performing Canadian artist. Give us your 2 cents on Swift Current Online. Thunder and rain slammed into the province over the weekend, with Leader having received 2 inches inside of 20 minutes on Saturday. CAO for the town of Leader, Aaron Romanek, says that crews kept the drains clear and helped the town to avoid any serious flooding.
4: Yeah, it just some were having troubles keeping up or some were plugged, so we got them moving, and yeah.
2: Anyone who did have flooding in their home is encouraged to contact their insurance. The city of Swift Current has notified residents of a road closure scheduled for this week while paving is carried out. Lac Pelche Trail and the Highway 625 rest stop will be closed from today until Thursday. Detours will be in place and drivers can expect delays. This is a provincial paving project and not a city operation. While several federal research programs relating to beef are being shut down as part of the AAFC's funding cuts at Lacombe, Nepean, and Quebec, Dr. Reynold Bergen, the science director at the Beef Cattle Research Council, says that the work being done on native forages at Swift Current's Research and Development Center remains in place.
5: Swift Current has very much been focused on native forages, whereas Quebec was very much about tame forages. And the distinction is that tame forages are generally more productive and they need generally higher quality soil and growing conditions. In Western Canada especially, most producers are relying on a combination of the native forages and tame forages.
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6: Good evening. This is Kirsty Hansen back with the 5-day forecast. Tonight we'll see showers ending this evening at a low of 9. Tomorrow and Thursday we're looking at sun and clouds with highs around 23. Then on Friday and Saturday, mainly clouds with highs around 16. 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

day, Potts Farm was a place to go. 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Jack and Jim were a few good men. 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
3: Good evening. This is Kirsty Hansen back with the 5-day forecast. Tonight we'll see showers ending this evening at a low of 9. Tomorrow and Thursday we're looking at sun and clouds with highs around 23. Then on Friday and Saturday, mainly clouds with highs around 16. 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

0: Got lunch plans Friday, September 11th? 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
5: Good evening. This is Kirsty Hansen back with the 5-day forecast. Tonight we'll see showers ending this evening at a low of 9. Tomorrow and Thursday, we're looking at sun and clouds with highs around 23. Then on Friday and Saturday, mainly clouds with highs around 16. 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
6: Good evening. This is Kirsty Hansen back with the 5-day forecast. Tonight we'll see showers ending this evening at a low of 9. Tomorrow and Thursday we're looking at sun and clouds with highs around 23. Then on Friday and Saturday, mainly clouds with highs around 16. 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
5: Good evening. This is Kirsty Hansen back with the 5-day forecast. Tonight we'll see showers ending this evening at a low of 9. Tomorrow and Thursday we're looking at sun and clouds with highs around 23. Then on Friday and Saturday, mainly clouds with highs around 16. 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
4: Good evening. This is Kirsty Hansen back with the 5-day forecast. Tonight we'll see showers ending this evening and a low of 9. Tomorrow and Thursday we're looking at sun and clouds with highs around 23. Then on Friday and Saturday, mainly clouds with highs around 16. 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
6: Good evening. This is Kirsty Hansen back with the 5-day forecast. Tonight we'll see showers ending this evening and a low of 9. Tomorrow and Thursday we're looking at sun and clouds with highs around 23. Then on Friday and Saturday, mainly clouds with highs around 16. 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
3: For today, sunshine and a high of 22. Tonight, clear skies and a low of 11. Tomorrow, mix of sun and cloud with a small chance of some showers and then a high of 24. By Friday, it'll be cloudy again, still a small chance of showers and a high of 17. Saturday, a mix of sun and cloud for a high of 15, and then Sunday, mix of sun and cloud again at a high of 14. It's local news, weather, and sports, all on SwiftCurrentOnline.com.
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0: bursting to say something? 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
3: For today, 22 degrees with sunshine. Tonight, we're going to be seeing clear skies at a low of 11. Tomorrow, 24 with a chance of seeing just a little bit of rain. Same thing again on Friday at a high of 17. By Saturday, it's supposed to be just sun and cloud at a high of 15. And then by Sunday, 14 with again a mix of sun and cloud. It's local news, weather, and sports from SwiftCurrentOnline.com.
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3: For today, sunshine and a high of 22. Tonight, clear skies and a low of 11. Tomorrow, mix of sun and cloud with a small chance of some showers and then a high of 24. By Friday, it'll be cloudy again, still a small chance of showers and a high of 17. Saturday, a mix of sun and cloud for a high of 15, and then Sunday, mix of sun and cloud again and a high of 14. It's local news, weather, and sports, all on SwiftCurrentOnline.com.
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0: Got lunch plans Friday, September 11th? 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
2: For today, 22 degrees with sunshine. Tonight, we're going to be seeing clear skies at a low of 11. Tomorrow, 24 with a chance of seeing just a little bit of rain. Same thing again on Friday at a high of 17. By Saturday, it's supposed to be just sun and cloud at a high of 15. And then by Sunday, 14 with, again, a mix of sun and cloud. It's local news, weather, and sports from SwiftCurrentOnline.com.
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down at a local beer joint with a few of the guys. With this cute little country girl called mine. And boy, let me tell you, she was the prettiest thing I'd ever seen in a pair of boots. Well, she walked right up to me, handed me a beer. Gave me a look like, let's get out of here.

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4: For today, sunshine and a high of 22. Tonight, clear skies and a low of 11. Tomorrow, mix of sun and cloud with a small chance of some showers and then a high of 24. By Friday, it'll be cloudy again, still a small chance of showers and a high of 17. Saturday, a mix of sun and cloud for a high of 15, and then Sunday, mix of sun and cloud again at a high of 14. It's local news, weather, and sports, all on SwiftCurrentOnline.com.
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0: something newsworthy happening in your neck of the woods? 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
2: For today, 22 degrees with sunshine. Tonight, we're going to be seeing clear skies at a low of 11. Tomorrow, 24 with a chance of seeing just a little bit of rain. Same thing again on Friday at a high of 17. By Saturday, it's supposed to be just sun and cloud at a high of 15. And then by Sunday, 14 with, again, a mix of sun and cloud. It's local news, weather, and sports from SwiftCurrentOnline.com.
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2: For today, 22 degrees with sunshine. Tonight, we're going to be seeing clear skies at a low of 11. Tomorrow, 24 with a chance of seeing just a little bit of rain. Same thing again on Friday at a high of 17. By Saturday, it's supposed to be just sun and cloud at a high of 15. And then by Sunday, 14 with again a mix of sun and cloud. It's local news, weather, and sports from SwiftCurrentOnline.com.
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0: Got lunch plans Friday, September 11th? 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
2: For today, sunshine and a high of 22. Tonight, clear skies and a low of 11. Tomorrow, mix of sun and cloud with a small chance of some showers and then a high of 24. By Friday, it'll be cloudy again, still a small chance of showers and a high of 17. Saturday, a mix of sun and cloud for a high of 15, and then Sunday, mix of sun and cloud again and a high of 14. It's local news, weather, and sports, all on SwiftCurrentOnline.com.
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3: For today, 22 degrees with sunshine. Tonight, we're going to be seeing clear skies at a low of 11. Tomorrow, 24 with a chance of seeing just a little bit of rain. Same thing again on Friday at a high of 17. By Saturday, it's supposed to be just sun and cloud at a high of 15, and then by Sunday, 14, with again a mix of sun and cloud. It's local news, weather, and sports from SwiftCurrentOnline.com.
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2: For today, sunshine and a high of 22. Tonight, clear skies and a low of 11. Tomorrow, mix of sun and cloud with a small chance of some showers and then a high of 24. By Friday, it'll be cloudy again, still a small chance of showers and a high of 17. Saturday, a mix of sun and cloud for a high of 15, and then Sunday, mix of sun and cloud again and a high of 14. It's local news, weather, and sports, all on SwiftCurrentOnline.com.
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2: For today, 22 degrees with sunshine. Tonight, we're going to be seeing clear skies at a low of 11. Tomorrow, 24 with a chance of seeing just a little bit of rain. Same thing again on Friday at a high of 17. By Saturday, it's supposed to be just sun and cloud at a high of 15. And then by Sunday, 14 with again a mix of sun and cloud. It's local news, weather, and sports from SwiftCurrentOnline.com.
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0: Got lunch plans Friday, September 11th? 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
2: For today, sunshine and a high of 22. Tonight, clear skies and a low of 11. Tomorrow, mix of sun and cloud with a small chance of some showers and then a high of 24. By Friday, it'll be cloudy again, still a small chance of showers and a high of 17. Saturday, a mix of sun and cloud for a high of 15, and then Sunday, mix of sun and cloud again and a high of 14. It's local news, weather, and sports, all on SwiftCurrentOnline.com.
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1: Good morning. I'm Eric Haddam. A 30-year-old Swift Current woman is facing impaired driving charges following a crash September 3rd. RCMP say a vehicle struck three parked, unoccupied vehicles on 1st Avenue Northwest during the early morning hours. Samantha Ratt has been charged with operation while impaired by alcohol and operation over .08. She was released from custody and has a court date set for October. A duo of motor vehicles taken from a property northeast of Elrose has Rosetown RCMP seeking the public's assistance to locate them. Police say a white 1996 Parkland convertible and Harley-Davidson snowmobile were stolen from a property near Wisetown sometime in mid-August. RCMP are encouraging anyone with information about the missing vehicles to call 310-RCMP or submit an anonymous tip through Saskatchewan Crime Stoppers. Saskatchewan Education Minister and Swift Current MLA Everett Hindley says the province's literacy efforts are ultimately about setting students up for success. New reading screeners being introduced for kindergarten and grade 3 students, while other assessments and supports are also being rolled out. Hindley says the goal is to look beyond just the classroom.
2: We talk a lot about not just K to 12, but K to career. And how do we set up a student from the moment they walk through their very first the classroom door?
1: He says the province wants to provide support to students throughout their education and into their future careers. Several roadwork projects in Swift Current are being rescheduled due to recent rainfall. Lac Pelche Trail, also known as Highway 625, and the Highway 625 Rest Stop Road will be closed from today through Friday for paving. The closure was originally scheduled to begin yesterday. Motorists are asked to plan ahead and allow for extra travel time. You can view the full list of closures and changes on Swift Current Online. The 17th annual Go Green event will see the addition of 284 trees and shrubs in Swift Current. Ashley Bellin, Manager of Operational Engagement and Innovation for Stark and Marsh, talks about Go Green.
3: Go Green is a day of cleanup and beautification throughout the city of Swift Current. So Stark and Marsh has been hosting this event in conjunction with the city of Swift Current for 17 years. And we're going to be looking for volunteers to help us with planting trees and shrubs throughout the community. Registration is available on our website and it's open until September 15th. So we're looking for community members, businesses, and the general public to volunteer to help out.
1: A barbecue will also be held at Market Square from 11:30 to 1, and volunteers will eat for free.

0: And while the rain will help recharge soil moisture, it's also increasing the risk of sprouting and downgrading of crops still in the field. Crop extension specialist Shannon Chant.
1: Unfortunately, if it's stuff's in the swath, or even I've seen it sometimes in heads too, or in pods, you will get some of that sprouting. And that's kind of disappointing, but something kind of to be aware of, and might be something that when you are harvesting, you notice or have in your sample.
0: Once harvest begins again, chances are we'll see more aeration and grain drying as farmers try to get the crop in condition for grain storage.
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3: I'm Colin Powers with a look at sports. Two games in WHL preseason action last night. Zach Lansard had a hat trick in a 4-point night, and East End's Jace Eglin scored a goal as the Regina Pats picked up a 7-3 win over the Moose Jaw Warriors. Out west, Gavin Catt scored twice, and Tyden Bergeson got the OT winner in Penticton's 4-3 win over Kamloops. The Swift Current Broncos continue the preseason on Friday in Medicine Hat and then host the Tigers in Shaunavon on Saturday. The regular season opens on September 19th. Kaz Okamoto hit his 30th home run of the season as the Toronto Blue Jays doubled up the Athletics 4-2 last night in Sacramento. Okamoto is the fifth Japanese-born player to hit 30 or more home runs in the Major League season. Josh Smith also homered for the Jays, who stayed a game behind Cleveland for the last wildcard spot in the American League after the Guardians beat Baltimore 9-5. Braden Fisher will open the bullpen day for the Jays in the rubber match this afternoon. Meanwhile, Aaron Judge went 0-3 in his return to the Yankees after a 99-day stay on the injured list. He struck out twice and flied out in New York's 5-3 win over Colorado. Judge had 17 home runs and 38 RBI before hitting the IL on May 31st. And quarterback Baker Mayfield has signed a 3-year contract extension with the Tampa Bay Buccaneers worth $165 million. He played all 17 games last year, throwing for 3,693 yards and 26 touchdowns as the Bucs finished out of the playoffs with an 8-9 record. A new NFL season starts tonight with a rematch of Super Bowl 59 as the defending champion Seattle Seahawks host the New England Patriots. If something's happening in your community, from breaking news to big game scores, tell us first. Call 306-773-NEWS or click Submit News on Swift Current Online.
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0: Good morning, it's Eric Adam taking a look at your 5-day forecast. Today is going to see a mix of sun and cloud, becoming sunny near noon, wind becoming southwest 20 kilometers an hour, gusting to 40 early this morning with a high of 22. Tonight, a few clouds, wind southwest 20 kilometers an hour and a low of 11. For Thursday, sunny, becoming a mix of sun and cloud in the morning, wind southwest 30, gusting to 50, becoming northwest 40, gusting to 60 early in the afternoon with a high of 23. Friday, clearing and a high of 17. Saturday, cloudy and a high of 14. And Sunday, increasing cloudiness with a high of 19. 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

0: Ella Langley and Choosin' Texas is on Country 94.1, Country 1490. Good morning. It is Chris along with you here on the morning show, powered by Canadian Tire. Appreciate you tuning in with me today. 6:10 as we mosey right along downtown Swift Current. A little bit chilly this morning. 9 degrees is the current temperature out in the Shaunavon area, sitting at a temperature of +6. So not a whole heck of a lot better out in the Shaunavon spot. 21, the expected high out there. Swift Current gets to a high of 22 today with a mix of sun and cloud. Should be becoming a little bit more sunshiny around that lunch hour part, dipping down to 11 tonight, with Thursday looking good at 23 degrees before temperatures, unfortunately, hover in the teens for a little while. Yeah, I know. We're getting into that time of the year where temperatures just aren't going to be hitting 29 and 30 degrees on a consistent basis anymore. It happens every year, but as soon as you see it on paper, you're like, oh man, that's where we're at now. Your 5-day forecast details are all coming up in just a few moments. On the show a little bit later on this morning, we are going to be chatting with our friends from Tombstone Whiskey. They are popping by, getting set for a performance at Lucky Charlie's on Saturday, September the 12th. So we're going to chat with the boys from Tombstone Whiskey all about that coming up later in the show. My City Care is popping by as well, too. They are our charity partners for our final Taste of Summer charity barbecue happening this Friday. So we're looking forward to chatting along with them and finding out more of a little bit of My City Care and what it is that they're looking for right now. So that's coming up. Birthdays, anniversaries in there as well, too. We got a lot more happening in the show. Looking forward to chatting with you all about everything going on coming up. Riley Green, his latest, Think Is You Drunk, is coming up.
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9: Good morning, it's Eric Haddam taking a look at your five-day forecast. Today is going to see a mix of sun and cloud, becoming sunny near noon, wind becoming southwest 20 kilometers an hour, gusting to 40 early this morning with a high of 22. Tonight, a few clouds, wind southwest 20 kilometers an hour and a low of 11. For Thursday, sunny, becoming a mix of sun and cloud in the morning, wind southwest 30, gusting to 50, becoming northwest 40, gusting to 60 early in the afternoon with a high of 23. Friday, clearing and a high of 17. Saturday, cloudy and a high of 14. And Sunday, increasing cloudiness with a high of 19. 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
1: Dean Brody and Drink Around on Country 94.1, Country 1490. Good morning, it's Chris along with you here in the morning show, powered by Canadian Tire. 6:22 right now, the temperature of 10 degrees in Swift Current. Not really warm outside right now, 6 in Shaunavon is the current temperature, warming to 22 and 21 respectively, with a little mix of sun and cloud in there. Full 5-day forecast details are coming at the bottom of the hour. Looks pretty funky out there right now, which is not a bad thing, but you got like dark clouds, but then you also got a little bit of a sunrise, and there's oranges and blues and pinks. It's a pretty wonderful selection of colors out on the horizon right now, Mr. Eric Adam.
2: Yes, indeed. Mixture of everything. Looks a heck of a lot like the Oilers logo or the Islanders logo.
1: So it's not going to finish where you want it to? Is that the gist of it?
2: Fair enough. Yeah, that tracks.
1: Yeah, Eric Adam joining me here in the morning show. What's shaking in the news today, Eric?
2: Swift Current Municipal RCMP are releasing details about a crash involving four vehicles on First Avenue Northwest. Rosetown RCMP are asking for the public's assistance in locating two stolen vehicles, including, get this, a Harley Davidson snowmobile. I had no idea they made those.
1: Harley makes snowmobiles?
2: Apparently so.
1: No, I didn't know that either. I thought it was like Arctic Cat or Bust. Like,
2: yeah.
1: I didn't realize they made snowmobiles.
2: It might be vintage because the other vehicle is like a 1996 convertible.
1: Oh, okay. So. Okay. Huh. Well, what do you know? I mean, it's not like you're going to see it driving around right now, so you might have to wait a little while to look for it.
2: Yeah, maybe. And the provincial government is putting a focus on literacy as students head back to school. We spoke with Education Minister and Swift Current MLA Everett Hindley on some upcoming reading screeners for those entering kindergarten and those entering the third grade.
1: Are you big on like reading books and such there, Eric?
2: Yes, I am. I do definitely like reading books. Lately, it's been autobiographies.
1: Autobiographies of all. If I pick and choose and read books, and I'm not a big book reader. Like I have a few that I'm working on right now. By working on, I will finish them in like 7 years. I just don't read books very often.
2: Fair enough.
1: But autobiographies are always the ones that I go to.
2: Oh yeah,
1: because they're always like the far and away the most interesting stuff. I find it way more interesting than reading fiction.
2: No, definitely. The most recent one I've read that I really enjoyed was Rick Mercer's recent autobiography.
1: Oh, okay. I can't remember the most. I read Mike Myers had one. That one was really good.
2: Oh, there you go.
1: But the Motley Crue one. That is like, that's like going to a movie and having every possible scenario be the outcome and still never actually happening what you think is going to happen. Like, it's the craziest book.
2: A million left turns and not one right.
1: Oh, 100%. And then there was like triple lefts and they smash into each other. It was, anyway. Yeah, autobiographies are my jam if I'm reading. And I'm actually, Dave Grohl has got an autobiography out right now. So I'm in the midst of that one.
2: There you go. I'm a rock and roll fan. If you're not aware of that, I might have to give that one a read.
1: There you go. Lots of great options for sure. Your information update with Mr. Haddam is coming up.
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2: Swift Current Municipal RCMP released details on a crash involving four vehicles on First Avenue Northwest. And police are investigating following a report of two motor vehicles that were stolen northeast of Elrose last month. 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
2: Good morning. I'm Eric Haddam. Swift Current Municipal RCMP have released details on a crash involving four vehicles on First Avenue Northwest. Officers were called out in the early morning hours of September 3rd after a vehicle struck three parked vehicles. All three parked vehicles were unoccupied. The driver of the fourth vehicle was arrested at the scene and has since been charged. Police are investigating a report of two motor vehicles that were stolen northeast of Elrose last month. Rosetown RCMP are seeking assistance to locate a white 1996 Park Lane convertible and a Harley-Davidson snowmobile that were taken from a property near Wisetown in mid-August. Any information about the incident can be reported by submitting an anonymous tip through Saskatchewan Crime Stoppers or by calling 310 RCMP. The Saskatchewan government is putting a focus on early literacy as students head back to school. Education Minister and MLA for Swift Current Everett Hindley says new reading screeners for kindergarten and grade 3 students will help teachers determine what support students may need.
16: It's about trying to get an assessment of where a student is at, and then if they do need some additional support to get them to where they need to be, how do we help support that for the teacher, for the classroom, and for that particular school?
2: The province says it has also increased funding for kindergarten to grade 3 literacy. Several roadwork projects in Swift Current have been rescheduled following recent rainfall. The right lane at 350 Cheadle Street West will be closed from 11 a.m. today until 11 a.m. Thursday for maintenance at the EI Wood Building. Meanwhile, paving on South Service Road West has been delayed, with an update to come when work resumes. You can view the full list of changes on Swift Current Online. Swift Current is preparing to receive a makeover as the 17th annual Go Green event approaches. Daniel Johnson, Chief Executive Officer of Innovation Federal Credit Union, shares that projects this year will include tree planting at Riverside Park, Elmwood Park, Kinetic Park, and north of the Trans-Canada Highway.
17: We're really looking forward to partnering and seeing everyone come out. This is one of those special days where you get to partner with peer organizations in the city, but also to see all of the staff members that also come out to contribute and make this city even more beautiful than it is.
2: Go Green will take place September 18th, and volunteer shifts will run from 9 a.m. to noon and from 1 p.m. to 4 p.m. And although the rain has interrupted harvest operations, it may provide a boost for farmers planning to seed winter cereals this fall. Crop extension specialist Shannon Chant says we tend to see a few acres go in around the southwest.
18: You know, usually you kind of are saving winter cereals around now up to like the 15th of September or a bit later. And you do want to have some leaves before you're going into winter. So that might be a good opportunity if you were able to get some of your pulses off earlier or some other crops off a bit earlier. You want to change things up a bit. Definitely would be a good time probably to have some winter cereals go in the ground.
2: Chant notes farmers will want to be mindful of soil conditions and avoid seeding when fields are excessively wet to reduce the risk of compaction.
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20: I'm Colin Powers with a look at sports. Two games in WHL preseason action last night. Zach Lansard had a hat trick in the 4-point night, and East End's Jace Eglin scored a goal as the Regina Pats picked up a 7-3 win over the Moose Jaw Warriors. Out west, Gavin Catt scored twice, and Tyden Bergeson got the OT winner in Penticton's 4-3 win over Kamloops. The Swift Current Broncos continue the preseason on Friday in Medicine Hat and then host the Tigers in Shaunavon on Saturday. The regular season opens on September 19th. Kaz Okamoto hit his 30th home run of the season as the Toronto Blue Jays doubled up the Athletics 4-2 last night in Sacramento. Okamoto is the fifth Japanese-born player to hit 30 or more home runs in the Major League season. Josh Smith also homered for the Jays, who stayed a game behind Cleveland for the last wildcard spot in the American League after the Guardians beat Baltimore 9-5. Braden Fisher will open the bullpen day for the Jays in the rubber match this afternoon. Meanwhile, Aaron Judge went 0-3 in his return to the Yankees after a 99-day stay on the injured list. He struck out twice and flied out in New York's 5-3 win over Colorado. Judge had 17 home runs and 38 RBI before hitting the IL on May 31st. And quarterback Baker Mayfield has signed a 3-year contract extension with the Tampa Bay Buccaneers worth $165 million. He played all 17 games last year, throwing for 3,693 yards and 26 touchdowns as the Bucs finished out of the playoffs with an 8-9 record. A new NFL season starts tonight with a rematch of Super Bowl 59 as the defending champion Seattle Seahawks host the New England Patriots. If something's happening in your community, from breaking news to big game scores, tell us first. Call 306-773-NEWS or click Submit News on Swift Current Online.
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2: Good morning, it's Eric Haddam taking a look at your 5-day weather forecast. Today is going to see a mix of sun and cloud, becoming sunny near noon, wind becoming southwest 20, gusting to 40 early this morning with a high of 22. Tonight, a few clouds, wind southwest 20 kilometers an hour and a low of 11. For Thursday, sunny, becoming a mix of sun and cloud in the morning, wind southwest 30, gusting to 50, becoming northwest 40, gusting to 60 early in the afternoon with a high of 23. Friday, clearing and a high of 17. Saturday, cloudy and a high of 14. And on Sunday, increasing cloudiness with a high of 19. 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

0: Joe Diffie, prop me up beside the jukebox if I die on Country 94.1, Country 1490. Good morning. It's Chris along with you here on the morning show, powered by Canadian Tire. 6:43 right now. Appreciate you tuning in with me today as we mosey through 10 degrees in Swift Current here on this fine Wednesday morning. Shawnee is sitting at 6, heading for a high of 21 in the day. Swift Current going to hit a high of 22. So not going to be a hot one, but it'll be warmer than yesterday and no rain in the forecast either. Down to 11 overnight with Thursday, warming up a little bit before we get down to the teens and stay there for quite some time. It's not going to get a whole heck of a lot warmer out on the next few days as we roll through the weekend. But those details all coming up in your five-day forecast in just a few moments' time. Sunday, September the 19th, get yourself ready for the trunk sale happening down at Dairy King. They have done it before. Lots of little mini garage sales all happening in one spot. It is the good old trunk sale. Lots of people have signed up for a space in the parking lot, and they sell various items out of the trunk of their cars. Yes, it's an interesting and neat concept, but you know what? It works well, and you can all, it's like any garage sale, honestly. You can find some pretty cool treasures there if you just take a look. And you can find everything from puzzles, baby items, toys, antique furniture, and everything in between. It runs from 9 a.m. through until noon. So plan accordingly this not this Sunday, but next Sunday, September the 19th, to check out the trunk sale down at Dairy King. If you're curious and have any other questions or you're looking for more information, you can get in touch with Seanan at 306-774-9956.
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11: Good morning, it's Eric Haddam taking a look at your five-day weather forecast. Today is going to see a mix of sun and cloud, becoming sunny near noon, wind becoming southwest 20, gusting to 40 early this morning with a high of 22. Tonight, a few clouds, wind southwest 20 kilometers an hour and a low of 11. For Thursday, sunny, becoming a mix of sun and cloud in the morning, wind southwest 30, gusting to 50, becoming northwest 40, gusting to 60 early in the afternoon with a high of 23. Friday, clearing and a high of 17. Saturday, cloudy and a high of 14. And on Sunday, increasing cloudiness with a high of 19. 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

0: Cameron Whitcomb in the Kingdom of Fear on Country 94.1, Country 1490. And it's Chris along with you here in the morning show. Good morning. Thanks for tuning in with me here on your midweek Wednesday on the downhill slope to the weekend, which is always nice considering it's a shortened week as is. So the weekend already feels closer. It's a wonderful thing. 6:55 right now. We've got your information update with Eric Adam, Colin Powers. Coming up in just a moment, all the way after 7 o'clock, our friends from Tombstone Whiskey going to pop on by the show. We're going to be talking to them over their upcoming show happening at Lucky Charlie's on September the 12th, plus birthdays, anniversaries in there at 7:40. So if you know somebody celebrating, make sure you get the details to us. 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
2: A duo of motor vehicles taken from a property northeast of Elrose has Rosedown RCMP seeking the public's assistance. And Saskatchewan Education Minister and Swift Current MLA Everett Hindley says the province's literacy efforts are ultimately about setting students up for success. These are just some of the stories that you can find on SwiftCurrentOnline.com.
3: Harvest is a good time to pay attention to what's been happening in your field throughout the growing season. Identifying potential herbicide-resistant weed issues is important. Crop Extension intern Roy Smolenbach says collecting quality samples is an important first step when testing weeds for herbicide resistance.
4: These weed seeds need to be collected at maturity and before a desiccant is applied to the crop. Avoid green or diseased seeds as they will not germinate properly in the lab and may hinder the diagnosis. Methods of collecting seeds can be from either hand collection, small vacuum for wind dispersed seeds, a sweep net for wild oats, or using a seed bag by placing a kochia plant in it and beating the bag on the ground to release the seeds. The lab requires a minimum of 2,000 seeds for each herbicide group tested. For wild oats, this amount is one large coffee can. And for smaller seeds, such as wild mustard, this amount is one small hot chocolate canful.
3: For Golden West, I'm Glendalee Allen Bosley.
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1: Good morning. I'm Eric Haddam. A 30-year-old Swift Current woman is facing impaired driving charges following a crash September 3rd. RCMP say a vehicle struck three parked, unoccupied vehicles on 1st Avenue Northwest during the early morning hours. Samantha Ratt has been charged with operation while impaired by alcohol and operation over .08. She was released from custody and has a court date set for October. A duo of motor vehicles taken from a property northeast of Elrose has Rosetown RCMP seeking the public's assistance to locate them. Police say a white 1996 Parkland convertible and Harley-Davidson snowmobile were stolen from a property near Wisetown sometime in mid-August. RCMP are encouraging anyone with information about the missing vehicles to call 310-RCMP or submit an anonymous tip through Saskatchewan Crime Stoppers. Saskatchewan Education Minister and Swift Current MLA Everett Hindley says the province's literacy efforts are ultimately about setting students up for success. New reading screeners being introduced for kindergarten and grade 3 students, while other assessments and supports are also being rolled out. Hindley says the goal is to look beyond just the classroom.
2: We talk a lot about not just K to 12, but K to career. And how do we set up a student from the moment they walk through their very first classroom door?
1: He says the province wants to provide support to students throughout their education and into their future careers. Several roadwork projects in Swift Current are being rescheduled due to recent rainfall. Lac Pelche Trail, also known as Highway 625, and the Highway 625 Rest Stop Road will be closed from today through Friday for paving. The closure was originally scheduled to begin yesterday. Motorists are asked to plan ahead and allow for extra travel time. You can view the full list of closures and changes on Swift Current Online. The 17th annual Go Green event will see the addition of 284 trees and shrubs in Swift Current. Ashley Bellin, Manager of Operational Engagement and Innovation for Stark and Marsh, talks about Go Green.
3: Go Green is a day of cleanup and beautification throughout the city of Swift Current. So Stark and Marsh has been hosting this event in conjunction with the city of Swift Current for 17 years. And we're going to be looking for volunteers to help us with planting trees and shrubs throughout the community. Registration is available on our website and it's open until September 15th. So we're looking for community members, businesses, and the general public to volunteer to help out.
1: A barbecue will also be held at Market Square from 11:30 to 1, and volunteers will eat for free. And while the rain will help recharge soil moisture, it's also increasing the risk of sprouting and downgrading of crops still in the

0: yield. Crop extension specialist Shannon Chant.
1: Unfortunately, if it's stuffs in the swath, or even I've seen it sometimes in heads too, or in pods, you will get some of that sprouting. And that's kind of disappointing, but something kind of to be aware of, and might be something that when you are harvesting, you notice or have in your sample.
0: Once harvest begins again, chances are we'll see more aeration and grain drying as farmers try to get the crop in condition for grain storage.
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3: I'm Colin Powers with a look at sports. Two games in WHL preseason action last night. Zach Lansard had a hat trick in a 4-point night, and East End's Jace Eglund scored a goal as the Regina Pats picked up a 7-3 win over the Moose Jaw Warriors. Out west, Gavin Catt scored twice, and Tyden Bergeson got the OT winner in Penticton's 4-3 win over Kamloops. The Swift Current Broncos continued the preseason on Friday in Medicine Hat and then hosted Tigers in Shaunavon on Saturday. The regular season opens on September 19th. Kaz Okamoto hit his 30th home run of the season as the Toronto Blue Jays doubled up the Athletics 4-2 last night in Sacramento. Okamoto is the fifth Japanese-born player to hit 30 or more home runs in the Major League season. Josh Smith also homered for the Jays, who stayed a game behind Cleveland for the last wildcard spot in the American League after the Guardians beat Baltimore 9-5. Braden Fisher will open the bullpen day for the Jays in the rubber match this afternoon. Meanwhile, Aaron Judge went 0-3 in his return to the Yankees after a 99-day stay on the injured list. He struck out twice and flied out in New York's 5-3 win over Colorado. Judge had 17 home runs and 38 RBI before hitting the IL on May 31st. And quarterback Baker Mayfield has signed a 3-year contract extension with the Tampa Bay Buccaneers worth $165 million. He played all 17 games last year, throwing for 3,693 yards and 26 touchdowns as the Bucs finished out of the playoffs with an 8-9 record. A new NFL season starts tonight with a rematch of Super Bowl 59 as the defending champion Seattle Seahawks host the New England Patriots. If something's happening in your community, from breaking news to big game scores, tell us first. Call 306-773-NEWS or click Submit News on Swift Current Online.
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0: Good morning, it's Eric Adam taking a look at your 5-day forecast. Today is going to see a mix of sun and cloud, becoming sunny near noon, wind becoming southwest 20 kilometers an hour, gusting to 40 early this morning with a high of 22. Tonight, a few clouds, wind southwest 20 kilometers an hour and a low of 11. For Thursday, sunny, becoming a mix of sun and cloud in the morning, wind southwest 30, gusting to 50, becoming northwest 40, gusting to 60 early in the afternoon with a high of 23. Friday, clearing and a high of 17. Saturday, cloudy and a high of 14. And Sunday, increasing cloudiness with a high of 19. 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

0: Park from Tyler Hubbard on Country 94.1, Country 1490. Good morning, it's Chris along with you here with the morning show, powered by Canadian Tire. 7:10 right now, appreciate you tuning in with me here on your midweek Wednesday. 10 in Swift, 6 in Shaunavon. The sun is shining brightly right now, which leads me to need to pull the blinds down in the studio. We face east, so we get the benefit of seeing the sunrise, but of course, if I unfortunately don't pull the blinds down, it quite literally blinds me by the light. It's hard to see anything, but you know what? It's sun, so we'll take it. Details in your five-day forecast coming up in just a few moments' time. But our final Taste of Summer charity barbecue presented by Lens Plumbing and Heating is only 2 days away. We are very excited to be able to get there coming up this Friday as we set to enjoy one last delicious summer treat of burgers, chips, and a drink. Minimum $10 donation is all it costs, and then 100% of the proceeds will be going to our charity partners for our final barbecue, My City Care. We're going to be chatting with them a little bit later on this morning in the show. A little bit more about the barbecue and, of course, what some of their needs are. But we do encourage you, come on out to our barbecue. It's our final one. And, you know, regardless of what the weather may or may not look like on that Friday, we want to celebrate. You know, we've had some incredible success of being able to make some great donations to our charity partners so far this year. And we want to go out with a bang on that same front. So join us between 11:30 and 1 o'clock this Friday. Again, a minimum $10 donation gets you a burger, drink, and a bag of chips. 100% of the proceeds going to My City Care. So join us for our final Taste of Summer charity barbecue this Friday, presented by Lens Plumbing and Heating.
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15: Good morning, it's Eric Haddam taking a look at your five-day forecast. Today is going to see a mix of sun and cloud, becoming sunny near noon, wind becoming southwest 20 kilometers an hour, gusting to 40 early this morning with a high of 22. Tonight, a few clouds, wind southwest 20 kilometers an hour and a low of 11. For Thursday, sunny, becoming a mix of sun and cloud in the morning, wind southwest 30, gusting to 50, becoming northwest 40, gusting to 60 early in the afternoon with a high of 23. Friday, clearing and a high of 17. Saturday, cloudy and a high of 14. And Sunday, increasing cloudiness with a high of 19. 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

0: Josh Stumpf and Nobody Roads on Country 94.1, Country 1490. Good morning. It is Chris along with you here in the morning show, powered by Canadian Tire. Appreciate you tuning in with me today, 7:22, as we roll through the day. 10 in Swift, 6 in Shaughnavan. Going to be warming up a little bit, and no rain in the forecast. So get some sunshine in there. All those details coming to the bottom of the hour in your information update. Joining us this morning in the Country 94.1 Country 1490 Morning Show, we've got two-fourths of our friends from Tombstone Whiskey. Kevin and Darren are along with us this morning. Morning, gents.
1: Good morning, Chris.
0: How goes the battle today?
2: It goes.
1: Yeah, not bad.
0: It's on the right side of the grass, right?
2: That's right, yeah.
0: Let's talk about coming up September the 12th. I believe you guys are getting set to perform a show at Lucky's.
2: Yeah, we're excited to come back. It's been a little while, and you know, we just finished doing a couple out of town shows for the Come Get Some album. We played in Weyburn, Estevan. It was awesome. So now we're back home again, and, you know, hitting the home crowd, and should be a good show. Yeah,
0: absolutely. Yeah. So your tours then, your stops you've had in Weyburn, Estevan, how did you find reception to the new album?
2: It was good.
1: Yeah, it was really good.
2: They were fairly busy. It started out kind of slow, and then, you know, things picked up as the night went on, and you know how it goes. And everybody seemed to like our stuff, and
1: yeah,
2: we had a lot of fun, and we'll definitely be going back. So, yeah.
0: Excellent. So you've got this show coming up on the 12th at Lucky Charlie's,
2: yeah.
0: And then you guys are you're hitting the road. Is that right?
2: Yeah, we're in Saskatoon on September 26th, playing at Somewhere Else Pub and Grill with a band called Don Law, and then we're back home again at the Lyric on October 3rd, the weekend after, with the same band. So should be a good time.
0: Absolutely. So tickets then, what does that look like for the show on the 12th?
2: It's $10 cover at the door. Yeah. That's usually what we do at Lucky's. And then, yeah, that way it just makes it reasonable for everybody.
1: Yeah.
2: And it's going to be a special night because we're actually going to be shooting part of our music video on Saturday as well. So if anybody's interested in being in a music video, you'll definitely have the opportunity. So.
0: Well, fantastic. And is that the Pop Till You Drop?
2: Yeah.
0: Isn't that one?
2: Yeah.
0: So talk about that experience a little bit. You know, you guys have been shooting music videos along with Devin Oman from Dead Prairies Productions.
2: Yeah.
0: So how has that been?
2: It's been a lot of fun. We've probably put in a ton of footage already, and I know most of it's probably going to end up getting cut, but you know, it's better to have more than less. And we've had a lot of fun. We just finished filming our scene at the Lyceum in Gull Lake, and we've done some scenes around town, Prairie Flint, the bridge, Lucky Charlie's back room area. So yeah, it's going to be a fun video, and people are in for quite the surprise because it's going to be good. Yeah.
0: Excellent. Kevin, Darren, anything else you guys wanted to add this morning?
2: We're also going to be featured in a magazine soon.
1: Yeah.
2: Coming up, called Power Play Magazine. It's based out of the UK, but they are international. They did an album review on Come Get Some, so hopefully we'll see that on shelves soon.
1: Yeah.
2: Yeah.
0: Excellent. Well, you know, Darren, Kevin, we appreciate you guys being able to pop by the show and keep us informed. And look forward to seeing some solid music on the 12th at Lucky Charlie's.
2: You betcha.
1: All right.
0: Thanks for coming in, guys.
2: Thanks, Chris.
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1: Good morning. I'm Eric Haddam. Swift Current Municipal RCMP have released details on a crash involving four vehicles on First Avenue Northwest. Officers were called out in the early morning hours of September 3rd after a vehicle struck three parked vehicles. All three parked vehicles were unoccupied. The driver of the fourth vehicle was arrested at the scene and has since been charged. Police are investigating a report of two motor vehicles that were stolen northeast of Elrose last month. Rosetown RCMP are seeking assistance to locate a white 1996 Park Lane convertible and a Harley-Davidson snowmobile that were taken from a property near Wisetown in mid-August. Any information about the incident can be reported by submitting an anonymous tip through Saskatchewan Crime Stoppers or by calling 310-RCMP. The Saskatchewan government is putting a focus on early literacy as students head back to school. Education Minister and MLA for Swift Current Everett Hindley says new reading screeners for kindergarten and grade 3 students will help teachers determine what support students may need.
2: It's about trying to get an assessment of where a student is at, and then if they do need some additional support to get them to where they need to be, how do we help support that for the teacher, for the classroom, and for that particular school?
1: The province says it has also increased funding for kindergarten to grade 3 literacy. Several roadwork projects in Swift Current have been rescheduled following recent rainfall. The right lane at 350 Cheadle Street West will be closed from 11 a.m. today until 11 a.m. Thursday for maintenance at the EI Wood Building. Meanwhile, paving on South Service Road West has been delayed, with an update to come when work resumes. You can view the full list of changes on Swift Current Online. Swift Current is preparing to receive a makeover as the 17th annual Go Green event approaches. Daniel Johnson, Chief Executive Officer of Innovation Federal Credit Union, shares that projects this year will include tree planting at Riverside Park, Elmwood Park, Kinetic Park, and north of the Trans-Canada Highway.
3: We're really looking forward to partnering and seeing everyone come out. This is one of those special days where you get to partner with peer organizations in the city, but also to see all of the staff members that also come out to contribute and make this city even more beautiful than it is.
1: Go Green will take place September 18th, and volunteer shifts will run from 9 a.m. to noon and from 1 p.m. to 4 p.m. And although the rain has interrupted harvest operations, it may provide a boost for farmers planning to seed winter cereals this fall. Crop extension specialist Shannon Chant says we tend to see a few acres go in around the southwest.
4: You know, usually you kind of are seeding winter cereals around now up to like the 15th of September or a bit later, and you do want to have some leaves before you're going into winter. So that might be a good opportunity if you were able to get some of your pulses off earlier or some other crops off a bit earlier, you want to change things up a bit, definitely would be a good time probably to have some winter cereals go in the ground.
1: Chant notes farmers want to be mindful of soil conditions and avoid seeding when fields are excessively wet to reduce the risk of compaction.
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6: I'm Colin Powers with a look at sports. Two games in WHL preseason action last night. Zach Lansard had a hat trick in a 4-point night, and East End's Jace Eglin scored a goal as the Regina Pats picked up a 7-3 win over the Moose Jaw Warriors. Out west, Gavin Catt scored twice, and Tyden Bergeson got the OT winner in Penticton's 4-3 win over Kamloops. The Swift Current Broncos continue the preseason on Friday in Medicine Hat and then host the Tigers in Shaunavon on Saturday. The regular season opens on September 19th. Kaz Okamoto hit his 30th home run of the season as the Toronto Blue Jays doubled up the Athletics 4-2 last night in Sacramento. Okamoto is the fifth Japanese-born player to hit 30 or more home runs in the Major League season. Josh Smith also homered for the Jays, who stayed a game behind Cleveland for the last wildcard spot in the American League after the Guardians beat Baltimore 9-5. Braden Fisher will open the bullpen day for the Jays in the rubber match this afternoon. Meanwhile, Aaron Judge went 0-3 in his return to the Yankees after a 99-day stay on the injured list. He struck out twice and flied out in New York's 5-3 win over Colorado. Judge had 17 home runs and 38 RBI before hitting the IL on May 31st. And quarterback Baker Mayfield has signed a three-year contract extension with the Tampa Bay Buccaneers worth $165 million. He played all 17 games last year, throwing for 3,693 yards and 26 touchdowns as the Bucs finished out of the playoffs with an 8-9 record. A new NFL season starts tonight with a rematch of Super Bowl 59 as the defending champion Seattle Seahawks host the New England Patriots. If something's happening in your community, from breaking news to big game scores, tell us first. Call 306-773-NEWS or click Submit News on Swift Current Online.
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1: Good morning, it's Eric Adam taking a look at your five-day weather forecast. Today is going to see a mix of sun and cloud, becoming sunny near noon, wind becoming southwest 20, gusting to 40 early this morning with a high of 22. Tonight, a few clouds, wind southwest 20 kilometers an hour and a low of 11. For Thursday, sunny, becoming a mix of sun and cloud in the morning, wind southwest 30, gusting to 50, becoming northwest 40, gusting to 60 early in the afternoon with a high of 23. Friday, clearing and a high of 17. Saturday, cloudy and a high of 14. And on Sunday, increasing cloudiness with a high of 19. 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
7: Thank you very much, Eric. It is Chris along with you here on the morning show, powered by Canadian Tire. 11 degrees in Swift Current, 6 in Shaunavon right now. Your five-day forecast is coming up after we do a little celebrating. 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We'll let you know who's celebrating after Morgan Wallen. It's Lies, Lies, Lies on Country 94.1, Country 1490.

0: That's the latest from Shaboozy, at Cowgirl on Country 94.1, Country 1490. Hello and good morning. It is Chris along with you here in the morning show, powered by Canadian Tire. Appreciate you tuning in with me as we roll through your midweek Wednesday and get set to do a little celebrating. Yes, it's our favorite time of the day. It's time for birthdays and anniversaries, starting things out as we always do with the other celebrities that are celebrating today. A country singer, Hunter Hayes, celebrating birthday number 35 today. Probably one of the most, I don't want to call him beloved, but it's pretty hard to not like this guy, whether you like his movies or not. Adam Sandler, celebrating birthday number 60 today. And born on this day back in 1890, the Colonel, yes, good old Colonel Sanders, was born on this day. And those are your local celebrities, or your other celebrities, sorry, that are celebrating. Having a look-see now at the local celebs, the ones that matter the most. Milo Larson, celebrating birthday number 8. Happy 8th birthday, Milo, with lots of love coming from Mom, Dad, and Emma. Christopher Stroud is celebrating birthday number 41. Happy birthday to Chris slash Dad, with lots of love from Nicole and Phoenix. Corrine Nelson, celebrating birthday number 51. Happy birthday, Corrine. Have a great day, with lots of love from Lily, Lene, and Clay. Addie Todd is celebrating birthday number 14. Happy 14th birthday, Addie, with lots of love from Mom, Dad, Kaylee, and Brinley. More birthday wishes to Addie with lots of love coming from Donna and Grandpa. And more birthday wishes with lots of love from Grandma Gail. And also celebrating today is Jared Schellenberg, celebrating birthday number 60. Happy 60th, Jared, from Mom and Dad, all of us at Crawford House, and all your family and friends. Have an awesome day. And those are your local celebs that are celebrating birthdays and anniversaries today. And a big congratulations goes out to our birthday of the day winner, 51 years old today. Happy birthday, Corrine Nelson. You've earned yourself a gift certificate to the Pioneer Co-op Bakery. Remember, we love to celebrate our birthdays and anniversaries every Monday to Friday at 7:40, but we can't if we don't know about them. So get the details to us. Give us a call at 306-773-0941. Text the info on the Full Line Ag text line, or head on over to Swift Current Online and click the greeting zone.
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11: Good morning, it's Eric Haddam taking a look at your 5-day weather forecast. Today is going to see a mix of sun and cloud, becoming sunny near noon, wind becoming southwest 20, gusting to 40 early this morning with a high of 22. Tonight, a few clouds, wind southwest 20 kilometers an hour and a low of 11. For Thursday, sunny, becoming a mix of sun and cloud in the morning, wind southwest 30, gusting to 50, becoming northwest 40, gusting to 60 early in the afternoon with a high of 23. Friday, clearing and a high of 17. Saturday, cloudy and a high of 14. And on Sunday, increasing cloudiness with a high of 19. 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

0: That's Tim Hicks and The Pilot on Country 94.1, Country 1490. Good morning. It's Chris moving along with you here in the morning show, powered by Canadian Tire. Appreciate you tuning in with me this morning. Downtown Shaunavon sitting at 6 degrees, swift current at a temperature of 11 as we set to warm to 21 degrees, the expected high out in the Shaunavon area. Those details coming at the top of the hour in your information update. Rolling on in just after 8 o'clock, we're going to be chatting with our friends from My City Care. They get set. They're going to be part of our Taste of Summer charity barbecue presented by Lens Plumbing and Heating, our charity partner this Friday. We're going to talk more about that with them coming up.
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0: 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Come see the lineup of new and previously owned Gleaner Combines at Full Line Ag in Saskatoon, Swift Current, and Purdue.
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4: Good morning. I'm Eric Haddam. A 30-year-old Swift Current woman is facing impaired driving charges following a crash September 3rd. RCMP say a vehicle struck three parked, unoccupied vehicles on 1st Avenue Northwest during the early morning hours. Samantha Ratt has been charged with operation while impaired by alcohol and operation over .08. She was released from custody and has a court date set for October. A duo of motor vehicles taken from a property northeast of Elrose has Rosetown RCMP seeking the public's assistance to locate them. Police say a white 1996 Parkland convertible and Harley-Davidson snowmobile were stolen from a property near Wisetown sometime in mid-August. RCMP are encouraging anyone with information about the missing vehicles to call 310 RCMP or submit an anonymous tip through Saskatchewan Crime Stoppers. Saskatchewan Education Minister and Swift Current MLA Everett Hindley says the province's literacy efforts are ultimately about setting students up for success. New reading screeners being introduced for kindergarten and grade 3 students, while other assessments and supports are also being rolled out. Hindley says the goal is to look beyond just the classroom.
5: We talk a lot about not just K to 12, but K to career. And how do we set up a student from the moment they walk through their very first classroom door?
4: He says the province wants to provide support to students throughout their education and into their future careers. Several roadwork projects in Swift Current are being rescheduled due to recent rainfall. Lac Pelche Trail, also known as Highway 625, and the Highway 625 Rest Stop Road will be closed from today through Friday for paving. The closure was originally scheduled to begin yesterday. Motorists are asked to plan ahead and allow for extra travel time. You can view the full list of closures and changes on Swift Current Online. The 17th annual Go Green event will see the addition of 284 trees and shrubs in Swift Current. Ashley Bellin, Manager of Operational Engagement and Innovation for Stark and Marsh, talks about Go Green.
6: Go Green is a day of cleanup and beautification throughout the city of Swift Current. So Stark and Marsh has been hosting this event in conjunction with the city of Swift Current for 17 years. And we're going to be looking for volunteers to help us with planting trees and shrubs throughout the community. Registration is available on our website and it's open until September 15th. So we're looking for community members, businesses, and the general public to volunteer to help out.
4: A barbecue will also be held at Market Square from 11:30 to 1, and volunteers will eat for free. And while the rain will help recharge soil moisture, it's also increasing the risk of sprouting and downgrading of crops still in the field. Crop extension specialist Shannon Chant.
7: Unfortunately, if it's stuff's in the swath, or even I've seen it sometimes in heads too, or in pods, you will get some of that sprouting. And that's kind of disappointing, but something kind of to be aware of, and might be something that when you are harvesting, you notice or have in your sample.
4: Once harvest begins again, chances are we'll see more aeration and grain drying as farmers try to get the crop in condition for grain storage.
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8: I'm Colin Powers with a look at sports. Two games in WHL preseason action last night. Zach Lansard had a hat trick in the 4-point night, and East End's Jace Eglin scored a goal as the Regina Pats picked up a 7-3 win over the Moose Jaw Warriors. Out west, Gavin Catt scored twice, and Tyden Bergeson got the OT winner in Penticton's 4-3 win over Kamloops. The Swift Current Broncos continued the preseason on Friday in Medicine Hat, and then hosted Tigers in Shaunavon on

0: Saturday. The regular season opens on September 19th. Kaz Okamoto hit his 30th home run of the season as the Toronto Blue Jays doubled up the Athletics 4-2 last night in Sacramento. Okamoto is the fifth Japanese-born player to hit 30 or more home runs in the Major League season. Josh Smith also homered for the Jays, who stayed a game behind Cleveland for the last wildcard spot in the American League after the Guardians beat Baltimore 9-5. Braden Fisher will open a bullpen day for the Jays in the rubber match this afternoon. Meanwhile, Aaron Judge went 0-3 in his return to the Yankees after a 99-day stay on the injured list. He struck out twice and flied out in New York's 5-3 win over Colorado. Judge had 17 home runs and 38 RBI before hitting the IL on May 31st. And quarterback Baker Mayfield has signed a three-year contract extension with the Tampa Bay Buccaneers worth $165 million. He played all 17 games last year, throwing for 3,693 yards and 26 touchdowns as the Bucs finished out of the playoffs with an 8-9 record. A new NFL season starts tonight with a rematch of Super Bowl 59 as the defending champion Seattle Seahawks host the New England Patriots. If something's happening in your community, from breaking news to big game scores, tell us first. Call 306-773-NEWS or click Submit News on Swift Current Online.
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2: Good morning, it's Eric Haddam taking a look at your five-day forecast. Today is going to see a mix of sun and cloud, becoming sunny near noon, wind becoming southwest 20 kilometers an hour, gusting to 40 early this morning with a high of 22. Tonight, a few clouds, wind southwest 20 kilometers an hour and a low of 11. For Thursday, sunny, becoming a mix of sun and cloud in the morning, wind southwest 30, gusting to 50, becoming northwest 40, gusting to 60 early in the afternoon with a high of 23. Friday, clearing and a high of 17. Saturday, cloudy and a high of 14. And Sunday, increasing cloudiness with a high of 19. 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

0: Great song from Riley Green and Ella Langley. Don't Mind If I Do is on Country 94.1. Country 1490. Good morning. It's Chris along with you here in the morning show, powered by Canadian Tire. 810 as we mosey along. 5-day forecast details are coming up. Joining us this morning in the Country 94.1 Country 1490 morning show from My City Care, Tom is along with us this morning. Good morning, Tom.
1: Well, good morning, Chris, and everyone else that's listening to us today.
0: Absolutely. How are you on this fine Wednesday?
1: Not too bad. We still got a little bit of summer weather to enjoy, so we're taking advantage of that.
0: Absolutely. You got to enjoy the sunshine while it sticks around, right?
1: Yeah, and in this part of the country, I guess when we get rain, even though it's harvest time, we'll still take it.
0: We'll still take it, 100%, you bet. So we are very excited, us here at Golden West, to have our charity partners for our final Taste of Summer charity barbecue presented by Lens Plumbing and Heating be My City Care, happening this Friday.
1: Yes, that is right, and we were kind of just inviting everybody to come on down. It's the last one to partake in. I've had the opportunity to be here. Hey, those are great burgers, and we're running out of time. Summer's passing us by.
0: Absolutely.
1: And we really appreciate this opportunity. Any chance that we get to receive donations for our part of what we do to help people out in the city and work alongside everyone, we greatly appreciate the opportunity to be one of the ones to receive this today.
0: Most definitely. So let's talk a little bit about My City Care as a whole and what it is that you guys are really focusing on here towards the latter part of the year.
1: Well, we're getting geared up. The things we do is provide the non-perishable food hampers to those that are in need, which has been keeping us very busy. So opportunities like this to receive a donation to be used to stock our shelves is greatly appreciated. We've been averaging roughly around 24 hampers since January of 2026 per month.
0: Okay.
1: So it's a steady run going on. You're aware of our pop-ups that we do. Mm-hmm. We have a seasonal one coming up. Date will be announced to check out on our Facebook page, but it'll be the end of October, early November. We'll be doing a fall-winter pop-up to get everybody dressed up for the weather that we always receive here.
0: Most definitely. So then as far as clothing goes for the fall-winter pop-up, how are you guys sitting right now? Are there certain things you're needing more of?
1: More so on the winter clothing, always men's clothing and children's clothing. We seem to, if you're any guy like me, I guess, we seem to have clothes hanging in the closet we bought 5 years ago, and it's,
0: yep.
1: it's still there.
0: Yeah.
1: So we're always in demand of that. Right now, we're not receiving a whole lot, but there'll be an announcement of opening the doors to receive that and take it to our regular drop-off centers.
0: Absolutely. That's fantastic. So please do, of course, as mentioned, join us on Friday, September the 11th for our Taste of Summer Charity Barbecue. It's our last one of the summer. Our charity partners are My City Care. For a minimum $10 donation, you can get a burger, drink, and a bag of chips. And 100% of the proceeds will be going to our friends at My City Care. Is there anything else that you wanted to add this morning as well, Tom?
1: Just to continue to say thank you to the community who's, I've noticed there's a really good organization amongst everyone here to be able to work together to meet the needs of the community. We'll never get them all covered at this time, but it's great to see so many people gather together in different organizations now made a shift to recognize first that there is some needs in this city and how can we all work together.
0: Most definitely. Well, Tom, as always, we appreciate you coming by the show and keeping us abreast of what's happening with My City Care.
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11: Good morning, it's Eric Haddam taking a look at your five-day forecast. Today is going to see a mix of sun and cloud, becoming sunny near noon, wind becoming southwest 20 kilometers an hour, gusting to 40 early this morning with a high of 22. Tonight, a few clouds, wind southwest 20 kilometers an hour and a low of 11. For Thursday, sunny, becoming a mix of sun and cloud in the morning. Wind southwest 30, gusting to 50, becoming northwest 40, gusting to 60 early in the afternoon, with a high of 23. Friday, clearing and a high of 17. Saturday, cloudy and a high of 14. And Sunday, increasing cloudiness with a high of 19. 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

0: Della Smith and Nothing But Summer on Country 94.1, Country 1490. Hello and good morning. It's Chris along with you here on the morning show, powered by Canadian Tire. Appreciate you tuning in with me this morning. 11 degrees or 12 now here in Swift Current. Sean is sitting at a temperature of 8, warming up to 22 and 21 respectively throughout the day. Sun and cloud for the most part on the day today. Those details all available at the bottom of the hour in your information updates. Joining me in studio at this time is one Mr. Hayden Michaels. Good morning, sir.
1: Good morning, Chris.
0: How are you doing today?
1: Yeah, I'm all right. I'm awake. I'm here.
0: I'm not sure if there's an ability to sound more thrilled, but you certainly sound super thrilled.
1: Oh, yeah, they're paying me.
0: You're the definition of the Johnny Paycheck song right now.
1: Not quite yet.
0: Yeah, not yet.
1: Yeah, no. Okay. It's a good day. It's a good day.
0: It's a good day.
1: Yeah.
0: That felt legitimate.
1: Sure,
0: whatever. It's International Sudoku Day today. Did you ever play Sudoku?
1: Is that the one with the numbers?
0: Yeah.
1: No.
0: That's my game whenever I go, if I'm on an airplane.
1: Oh.
0: I always buy a Sudoku book, and I do that on the airplane. It usually passes the time nicely.
1: Listen, I'm a moron. I can't figure out how to play that. They're like, oh, it's obvious once you know what numbers go where. I don't know what. No, come on. I'm not figuring that out. Get out of here.
0: You know what? You don't have to necessarily do it the right way. You can just put numbers in the spaces.
1: Yeah, but that you're not even playing. You're essentially scribbling.
0: They walk by and it's like, oh, would you like juice or milk? Would you like juice or milk, Neil Hayden? Would you like some cookies too?
1: And you want to do that when you make up fake numbers?
0: Fake numbers? He's so cute.
1: Yeah. 30-year-old fat guy sitting there from faking a Sudoku and drinking juice. He's so cute. That is the really deranged person. The one who says that.
0: Oh, I'm crying now. That was too funny. It's also Wonderful Weirdos Day today.
1: Yeah, that's us right now. And whoever the juice person is.
0: Whoever the juice person talking about the cute 30-year-old on the airplane. And National When Pigs Fly Day is also today.
1: And that is when they will start calling me cute.
0: That's a day that you are supposed to, like, you know, believe in the impossible.
1: Yeah.
0: So what's impossible in your world?
1: Being called cute while doing a Sudoku the right way.
0: This is an impossible situation here. I don't know what to do.
1: Yeah. I don't know. Like, what would be something impossible that you'd like to see happen?
0: Something impossible that I would like to see happen. I have no idea. Blue Jays win the World Series this year.
1: Oh,
0: it feels quite impossible right now.
1: I was going to say sub a dollar gas.
0: Oh, yeah, that's true. There was a point where I lived in Moose Jaw when Walmart opened up a gas station. Mm. It doesn't exist there anymore. Gas was down to 42 cents. It was the greatest time to be alive. Because every place in Moose Jaw was in a gas station war.
1: Do you remember just before COVID when Russia decided to flood the market with extra oil, just killing the price? My old diesel truck, normally, this is in like 2016, was $200 to fill up. That week, it was 20 bucks.
0: That's the greatest thing ever.
1: I was driving like I was pinning it from stoplight to stoplight.
0: You are literally the opposite of what you... Oh, I saved so much money on gas. Use more gas!
1: Well, you know, you're only going to have those prices for so long.
0: You might as well take advantage and go cruising. There you go. There's the impossible. Cheap gas prices.
1: And me being cute.
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5: Good morning. I'm Eric Haddam. Swift Current Municipal RCMP have released details on a crash involving four vehicles on First Avenue Northwest. Officers were called out in the early morning hours of September 3rd after a vehicle struck three parked vehicles. All three parked vehicles were unoccupied. The driver of the fourth vehicle was arrested at the scene and has since been charged. Police are investigating a report of two motor vehicles that were stolen northeast of Elrose last month. Rosetown RCMP are seeking assistance to locate a white 1996 Park Lane convertible and a Harley-Davidson snowmobile that were taken from a property near Wisetown in mid-August. Any information about the incident can be reported by submitting an anonymous tip through Saskatchewan Crime Stoppers or by calling 310-RCMP. The Saskatchewan government is putting a focus on early literacy as students head back to school. Education Minister and MLA for Swift Current Everett Hindley says new reading screeners for kindergarten and grade 3 students will help teachers determine what support students may need.
6: It's about trying to get an assessment of where a student is at, and then if they do need some additional support to get them to where they need to be, how do we help support that for the teacher, for the classroom, and for that particular school?
5: The province says it has also increased funding for kindergarten to grade 3 literacy. Several roadwork projects in Swift Current have been rescheduled following recent rainfall. The right lane at 350 Cheadle Street West will be closed from 11 a.m. today until 11 a.m. Thursday for maintenance at the EI Wood Building. Meanwhile, paving on South Service Road West has been delayed, with an update to come when work resumes. You can view the full list of changes on Swift Current Online. Swift Current is preparing to receive a makeover as the 17th annual Go Green event approaches. Daniel Johnson, Chief Executive Officer of Innovation Federal Credit Union, shares that projects this year will include tree planting at Riverside Park, Elmwood Park, Kinetic Park, and north of the Trans-Canada Highway.
7: We're really looking forward to partnering and seeing everyone come out. This is one of those special days where you get to partner with peer organizations in the city, but also to see all of the staff members that also come out to contribute and make this city even more beautiful than it is.
5: Go Green will take place September 18th, and volunteer shifts will run from 9 a.m. to noon and from 1 p.m. to 4 p.m. And although the rain has interrupted harvest operations, it may provide a boost for farmers planning to seed winter cereals this fall. Crop extension specialist Shannon Chant says we tend to see a few acres go in around the southwest.
8: You know, usually you kind of are saving winter cereals around now up to like the 15th of September or a bit later. And you do want to have some leaves before you're going into winter. So that might be a good opportunity if you were able to get some of your pulses off earlier or some other crops off a bit earlier. You want to change things up a bit. Definitely would be a good time probably to have some winter cereals go in the ground.
5: Chant notes farmers will want to be mindful of soil conditions and avoid seeding when fields are excessively wet to reduce the risk of compaction.
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10: I'm Colin Powers with a look at sports. Two games in WHL preseason action last night. Zach Lansard had a hat trick in a 4-point night, and East End's Jace Eglin scored a goal as the Regina Pats picked up a 7-3 win over the Moose Jaw Warriors. Out west, Gavin Catt scored twice, and Tyden Bergeson got the OT winner in Penticton's 4-3 win over Kamloops. The Swift Current Broncos continue the preseason on Friday in Medicine Hat and then host the Tigers in Shaunavon on Saturday. The regular season opens on September 19th. Kaz Okamoto hit his 30th home run of the season as the Toronto Blue Jays doubled up the Athletics 4-2 last night in Sacramento. Okamoto is the fifth Japanese-born player to hit 30 or more home runs in the Major League season. Josh Smith also homered for the Jays, who stayed a game behind Cleveland for the last wildcard spot in the American League after the Guardians beat Baltimore 9-5. Braden Fisher will open the bullpen day for the Jays in the rubber match this afternoon. Meanwhile, Aaron Judge went 0-3 in his return to the Yankees after a 99-day stay on the injured list. He struck out twice and flied out in New York's 5-3 win over Colorado. Judge had 17 home runs and 38 RBI before hitting the IL on May 31st. And quarterback Baker Mayfield has signed a 3-year contract extension with the Tampa Bay Buccaneers worth $165 million. He played all 17 games last year, throwing for 3,693 yards and 26 touchdowns as the Bucs finished out of the playoffs with an 8-9 record. A new NFL season starts tonight with a rematch of Super Bowl 59 as the defending champion Seattle Seahawks host the New England Patriots. If something's happening in your community, from breaking news to big game scores, tell us first. Call 306-773-NEWS or click Submit News on Swift Current Online.
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5: Good morning, it's Eric Adam taking a look at your 5-day weather forecast. Today is going to see a mix of sun and cloud, becoming sunny near noon, wind becoming southwest 20, gusting to 40 early this morning with a high of 22. Tonight, a few clouds, wind southwest 20 kilometers an hour and a low of 11. For Thursday, sunny, becoming a mix of sun and cloud in the morning, wind southwest 30, gusting to 50, becoming northwest 40, gusting to 60 early in the afternoon with a high of 23. Friday, clearing and a high of 17. Saturday, cloudy and a high of 14. And on Sunday, increasing cloudiness with a high of 19. 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

0: Still a lefty. That's Boston on Country 94.1, Country 1490. My name is Chris. Appreciate you tuning in with me here on the morning show, powered by Canadian Tire. 8:43 as we move along. 22 degrees, the expected high in Swift Current. 21 in the Shaunavon area. Certainly going to feel like a late summer day, no doubt about that, with temperatures not getting too warm and staying in the teens over the next 4 or 5 days. All those details are coming around the corner in your information update, news, weather, and sports. All coming up in just a little bit. And, of course, your five-day forecast is next. But October 2nd, 3rd, and the 4th Pumpkin Spice Handmade Market returns once again to Kinetic Park in the Stockade Building here in Swift Current. We're happy to see it back once again. Of course, Friday they have their Sip and Shop between 5 and 9 p.m. And then on Saturday and Sunday they're open 10 to 5 and 11 to 4 for you to come on out and check out a great variety of handmade, handcrafted products at the market from all over the place in Swift Current, in Saskatchewan, and reaching beyond that as well, too. There's some great items to browse through and take a look at, and we encourage you to have a look and get some more information if you are curious. And, of course, mark it on the calendar so you don't miss out. Details, if you need more, you can contact Paige at 306-671-0347.
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10: Good morning, it's Eric Haddam taking a look at your five-day weather forecast. Today is going to see a mix of sun and cloud, becoming sunny near noon, wind becoming southwest 20, gusting to 40 early this morning with a high of 22. Tonight, a few clouds, wind southwest 20 kilometers an hour and a low of 11. For Thursday, sunny, becoming a mix of sun and cloud in the morning, wind southwest 30, gusting to 50, becoming northwest 40, gusting to 60 early in the afternoon with a high of 23. Friday, clearing and a high of 17. Saturday, cloudy and a high of 14. And on Sunday, increasing cloudiness with a high of 19. 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

0: That's Braden King, and We Got Beer on Country 94.1, Country 1490. My name is Chris. Appreciate you tuning in with me here in the morning show, powered by Canadian Tire. 8:54, heading on into your information update in just a moment. News, weather, and sports all coming up shortly, so stay tuned. On the way after 9 o'clock, we're going to be talking a little bit more about the first fall supper of the year. Yes, it is that time of year. Fall suppers are coming. All that coming up just after 9.
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1: Good morning. I'm Eric Haddam. A 30-year-old Swift Current woman is facing impaired driving charges following a crash September 3rd. RCMP say a vehicle struck three parked, unoccupied vehicles on 1st Avenue Northwest during the early morning hours. Samantha Ratt has been charged with operation while impaired by alcohol and operation over .08. She was released from custody and has a court date set for October. A duo of motor vehicles taken from a property northeast of Elrose has Rosetown RCMP seeking the public's assistance to locate them. Police say a white 1996 Parkland convertible and Harley-Davidson snowmobile were stolen from a property near Wisetown sometime in mid-August. RCMP are encouraging anyone with information about the missing vehicles to call 310-RCMP or submit an anonymous tip through Saskatchewan Crime Stoppers. Saskatchewan Education Minister and Swift Current MLA Everett Hindley says the province's literacy efforts are ultimately about setting students up for success. New reading screeners being introduced for kindergarten and grade 3 students, while other assessments and supports are also being rolled out. Hindley says the goal is to look beyond just the classroom.
2: We talk a lot about not just K to 12, but K to career, and how do we set up a student from the moment they walk through their very first, the classroom door.
1: He says the province wants to provide support to students throughout their education and into their future careers. Several roadwork projects in Swift Current are being rescheduled due to recent rainfall. Lac Pelletier Trail, also known as Highway 625, and the Highway 625 Rest Stop Road will be closed from today through Friday for paving. The closure was originally scheduled to begin yesterday. Motorists are asked to plan ahead and allow for extra travel time. You can view the full list of closures and changes on Swift Current Online. The 17th annual Go Green event will see the addition of 284 trees and shrubs in Swift Current. Ashley Bellin, Manager of Operational Engagement and Innovation for Stark & Marsh, talks about Go Green.
3: Go Green is a day of cleanup and beautification throughout the city of Swift Current. So Stark & Marsh has been hosting this event in conjunction with the city of Swift Current for 17 years. And we're going to be looking for volunteers to help us with planting trees and shrubs throughout the community. 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So we're looking for community members, businesses, and the general public to volunteer to help out.
1: A barbecue will also be held at Market Square from 11:30 to 1, and volunteers will eat for free. And while the rain will help recharge soil moisture, it's also increasing the risk of sprouting and downgrading of crops still in the field. Crop extension specialist Shannon Chant.
4: Unfortunately, if it stuffs in the swath, or even I've seen it sometimes in heads too, or in pods, you will get some of that sprouting. And that's kind of disappointing, but something kind of to be aware of, and might be something that when you are harvesting, you notice or have in your sample.
1: Once harvest begins again, chances are we'll see.

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2: I'm Colin Powers with a look at sports. Two games in WHL preseason action last night. Zach Lansard had a hat trick in a 4-point night, and East End's Jace Eglin scored a goal as the Regina Pats picked up a 7-3 win over the Moose Jaw Warriors. Out west, Gavin Catt scored twice, and Tyden Bergeson got the OT winner in Penticton's 4-3 win over Kamloops. The Swift Current Broncos continue the preseason on Friday in Medicine Hat and then host the Tigers in Shaunavon on Saturday. The regular season opens on September 19th. Kaz Okamoto hit his 30th home run of the season as the Toronto Blue Jays doubled up the Athletics 4-2 last night in Sacramento. Okamoto is the fifth Japanese-born player to hit 30 or more home runs in the Major League season. Josh Smith also homered for the Jays, who stayed a game behind Cleveland for the last wildcard spot in the American League after the Guardians beat Baltimore 9-5. Braden Fisher will open the bullpen day for the Jays in the rubber match this afternoon. Meanwhile, Aaron Judge went 0-3 in his return to the Yankees after a 99-day stay on the injured list. He struck out twice and flied out in New York's 5-3 win over Colorado. Judge had 17 home runs and 38 RBI before hitting the IL on May 31st. And quarterback Baker Mayfield has signed a 3-year contract extension with the Tampa Bay Buccaneers worth $165 million. He played all 17 games last year, throwing for 3,693 yards and 26 touchdowns as the Bucs finished out of the playoffs with an 8-9 record. A new NFL season starts tonight with a rematch of Super Bowl 59 as the defending champion Seattle Seahawks host the New England Patriots. 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
0: Good morning, it's Eric Haddam taking a look at your 5-day forecast. Today is going to see a mix of sun and cloud, becoming sunny near noon, wind becoming southwest 20 kilometers an hour, gusting to 40 early this morning with a high of 22. Tonight, a few clouds, wind southwest 20 kilometers an hour and a low of 11. For Thursday, sunny, becoming a mix of sun and cloud in the morning, wind southwest 30, gusting to 50, becoming northwest 40, gusting to 60 early in the afternoon with a high of 23. Friday, clearing and a high of 17. Saturday, cloudy and a high of 14. And Sunday, increasing cloudiness with a high of 19. 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
4: 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Let's go!

Stephen Lee Olson and Bigger Than This Town on Country 94.1, Country 1490. Good morning, it's Chris along with you here on the morning show, powered by Canadian Tire. Appreciate you tuning in with me today. 9:14 as we mosey right along and get set for more local sports live coming up tomorrow night. Yes, the Swift Current Comp Colts in action once again. 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We're going to tell you more about it after Taylor Swift's latest, I Knew It, I Knew You, on Country 94.1, Country 1490.

0: That's the latest courtesy of High Valley. Fools is on Country 94.1. Country 1490. Good morning. It is Chris along with you here with the morning show, powered by Canadian Tire. Appreciate you tuning in with me today. 9:20 right now as we move on through into temperatures, hopefully hitting about 22 degrees here in Swift Current. The sun is out, so it's nice to see. 21 in Shawnement is what is expected. But yes, nice to see some sunshine out, despite the fact that, yeah, there's going to be a good chunk of cloud coverage, but more sun than not. So we'll take it while we've got it. Details in your five-day forecast coming up in just a few moments' time. 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That's happening tomorrow here in Swift Current. 6:45, the broadcast time, with the game itself starting at 7 o'clock. The Colts, of course, coming off of a fantastic victory against the Estevan Elects this past weekend, and looking to continue on that path. And then continuing on the broadcast side, we've got a game coming up on Country 94.1 once again the following day. So Friday, September the 11th at 6:45 p.m. our broadcast will start. The Etonia Spartans taking on the Maple Creek Redmen. Game time for that one at 7 p.m. So lots of local sports live action is upcoming here down the road. And if you look for more info or details, or you know of a game that you think we should be broadcasting about, send the details to us by emailing david.zammit@goldenwest.ca.
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3: Good morning, it's Eric Haddam. Taking a look at your five-day forecast. Today is going to see a mix of sun and cloud, becoming sunny near noon, wind becoming southwest 20 kilometers an hour, gusting to 40 early this morning with a high of 22. Tonight, a few clouds, wind southwest 20 kilometers an hour and a low of 11. For Thursday, sunny, becoming a mix of sun and cloud in the morning, wind southwest 30, gusting to 50, becoming northwest 40, gusting to 60 early in the afternoon with a high of 23. Friday, clearing and a high of 17. Saturday, cloudy and a high of 14. And Sunday, increasing cloudiness with a high of 19. 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

Middle of the Bed, Madeline Merlot on Country 94.1, Country 1490. My name is Chris. Appreciate you tuning in with me here in the morning show, powered by Canadian Tire. 9:32 right now as we roll on through. We're going to be chatting all about the very first fall supper of the year. I don't know why it just seems early to be talking about fall suppers, but I mean, summer went quick and yeah, it's the season. We'll chat about it after music from Kane Brown. Here's Woman on Country 94.1, Country 1490.

0: That's the latest from Kelsey Kulik and Cut 'Em Loose on Country 94.1, Country 1490. Good morning. It is Chris along with you here in the morning show, powered by Canadian Tire. 9:38 right now as we roll on through, heading for a high of 22 degrees here in Swift Current. 21 out in the Shaunavon area today. Going to be a pretty decent day out there. Certainly not feeling like a summer day necessarily, but like late summer, early, not yet fall, but close to fall. But on the topic of fall, joining me in studio at this time is one Mr. Hayden Michaels. Good morning. Just wait for it. I'm not saying you're going to fall out of the chair.
1: Okay.
0: I could see how you were looking at me like, what do you mean speaking of fall?
1: I was looking for the rope.
0: We have got a fall supper announcement. The first one that we've had an opportunity to talk about yet this year out in Mankota.
1: Oh, nice.
0: Yeah, Mankota bringing the fall supper. Sunday, September the 27th, it is turkey and all the trimmings.
1: Very nice, very nice. Are you a light meat or a dark meat guy for turkey?
0: Dark meat, for sure.
1: Really?
0: 100%.
1: Nah, pass.
0: You're a light meat?
1: Yeah. This is good. We can now split a turkey and all be happy.
0: That's true. We can actually eat a meal together and not be upset.
1: Yeah. You know, aside from the company.
0: Yeah. That's very true. Yeah, we could just put a blinder up where we can't see each other.
1: Wouldn't that just be the most awkward thing to see at a restaurant? A table with like a curtain over half a bird. They can't see each other.
0: Wait, what are you doing? Shh. I don't want to hear them or see them. Just leave it alone. I'm eating. I'm enjoying my dark meat.
1: That's unhinged.
0: What else is your must? With the fall supper. What's your must with the turkey meal with all the trimmings?
1: Mom's stuffing, dude.
0: Okay, we can agree on the same thing, but different moms.
1: Yeah. It's what you're raised with, right?
0: 100%. Yeah, it was like my grandma made the same stuffing, mom makes same stuffing, and it's like you could buy, what's that junk you can buy? Shake and bake, is that it?
1: Stovetop.
0: Stovetop, that's it. Just a hot pile of garbage.
1: Hot pile of garbage, yeah.
0: Like, there is no comparison.
1: Sorry, so. Dave Chappelle, it is garbage.
0: Yeah, absolutely it is. So yeah, stuffing, I totally agree. Do you go for beets as well?
1: Beets, pickled beets, Ukrainian.
0: I can't do the beets. I can do just about everything else. I can't do beets.
1: Really?
0: Yeah, they've never been my thing. My brother likes beets, but I don't.
1: How does Dr. Dre feel about this?
0: Dr. Dre?
1: Beets by Dre.
0: Oh, what a pivot. What a horrible pivot. You know, I'll ask him. Hey, Andre. Did you know that's his name?
1: Andre?
0: Andre Young.
1: Yeah, that makes it. Dre, yeah, I see it. Yeah.
0: Jeez. Okay, we're talking about a fall supper here. Anyway, Sunday, September the 27th, if you want any more information, contact Fran at 741-2074.
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12: Good morning, it's Eric Haddam taking a look at your five-day weather forecast. Today is going to see a mix of sun and cloud, becoming sunny near noon, wind becoming southwest 20, gusting to 40 early this morning with a high of 22. Tonight, a few clouds, wind southwest 20 kilometers an hour and a low of 11. For Thursday, sunny, becoming a mix of sun and cloud in the morning, wind southwest 30, gusting to 50, becoming northwest 40, gusting to 60 early in the afternoon with a high of 23. Friday, clearing and a high of 17. Saturday, cloudy and a high of 14. And on Sunday, increasing cloudiness with a high of 19. 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
1: Dean Brody, where'd you learn how to do that? On Country 94.1, Country 1490. It is Chris along with you here in the morning show, powered by Canadian Tire. Appreciate you tuning in with me today. 9:50 as we get set for your information update, news, weather, and sports, all coming around the corner in just a few moments' time, so stay tuned for that. But our question of the day that we posed yesterday, do you prefer summer or fall weather? And we got a mixed dynamic. We got a split equal, 50-50 for summer, 50-50 for fall. But those that liked summer just made it straight known. Summer. This is why I like summer. But those who liked fall also had reasons as to why they had preferred fall as well. Sue had a good one, fall, because you could always add warmer clothing. So obviously fashion, a part of the fall love for Sue. Rebecca meant said fall because of football, so clearly a big old NFL fan right there. And, you know, lots of fall love for sure. So a split even on that one, summer and fall. Fall means sweater weather, so you can, you know, certainly throw the sweaters on and have a good time that way. And I find there's actually a large collection when it comes to sweaters. Sweaters are not just, I have one, I enjoy it. You know, if you are a lady, there is a significant quantity of sweaters that are available to wear at any given time. And they come out more often than not. So it's a good time if you like fashion, the fall is. That was our question of the day yesterday. Please do check back on our social channels at 3 o'clock this afternoon for our next question of the day.
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3: Swift Current Municipal RCMP released details on a crash involving four vehicles on First Avenue Northwest. And police are investigating following a report of two motor vehicles that were stolen northeast of Elrose last month. 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
1: Good morning. I'm Eric Haddam. Swift Current Municipal RCMP have released details on a crash involving four vehicles on 1st Avenue Northwest. Officers were called out in the early morning hours of September 3rd after a vehicle struck three parked vehicles. All three parked vehicles were unoccupied. The driver of the fourth vehicle was arrested at the scene and has since been charged. Police are investigating a report of two motor vehicles that were stolen northeast of Elrose last month. Rosetown RCMP are seeking assistance to locate a white 1996 Park Lane convertible and a Harley-Davidson snowmobile that were taken from a property near Wisetown in mid-August. Any information about the incident can be reported by submitting an anonymous tip through Saskatchewan Crime Stoppers or by calling 310-RCMP. The Saskatchewan government is putting a focus on early literacy as students head back to school. Education Minister and MLA for Swift Current Everett Hindley says new reading screeners for kindergarten and grade 3 students will help teachers determine what support students may need.
2: It's about trying to get an assessment of where a student is at, and then if they do need some additional support to get them to where they need to be, how do we help support that for the teacher, for the classroom, and for that particular school?
1: The province says it has also increased funding for kindergarten to grade 3 literacy. Several roadwork projects in Swift Current have been rescheduled following recent rainfall. The right lane at 350 Cheadle Street West will be closed from 11 a.m. today until 11 a.m. Thursday for maintenance at the EI Wood Building. Meanwhile, paving on South Service Road West has been delayed, with an update to come when work resumes. You can view the full list of changes on Swift Current Online. Swift Current is preparing to receive a makeover as the 17th annual Go Green event approaches. Daniel Johnson, Chief Executive Officer of Innovation Federal Credit Union, shares that projects this year will include tree planting at Riverside Park, Elmwood Park, Kinetic Park, and north of the Trans-Canada Highway.
3: We're really looking forward to partnering and seeing everyone come out. This is one of those special days where you get to partner with peer organizations in the city, but also to see all of the staff members that also come out to contribute and make this city even more beautiful than it is.
1: Go Green will take place September 18th, and volunteer shifts will run from 9 a.m. to noon and from 1 p.m. to 4 p.m. And although the rain has interrupted harvest operations, it may provide a boost for farmers planning to seed winter cereals this fall. Crop extension specialist Shannon Chant says we tend to see a few acres go in around the southwest.
4: You know, usually I'd be kind of seeding winter cereals around now up to like the 15th of September or a bit later. And you do want to have some leaves before you're going into winter. So that might be a good opportunity if you were able to get some of your pulses off earlier or some other crops off a bit earlier. You want to change things up a bit. Definitely would be a good time probably to have some winter cereals go in the ground.
1: Chant notes farmers will want to be mindful of soil conditions and avoid seeding when fields are excessively wet to reduce the risk of compaction.
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6: I'm Colin Powers with a look at sports. Two games in WHL preseason action last night. Zach Lansard had a hat trick in a 4-point night, and East End's Jace Eglin scored a goal as the Regina Pats picked up a 7-3 win over the Moose Jaw Warriors. Out west, Gavin Catt scored twice, and Tyden Bergeson got the OT winner in Penticton's 4-3 win over Kamloops. The Swift Current Broncos continue the preseason on Friday in Medicine Hat and then host the Tigers in Shaunavon on Saturday. The regular season opens on September 19th. Kaz Okamoto hit his 30th home run of the season as the Toronto Blue Jays doubled up the Athletics 4-2 last night in Sacramento. Okamoto is the fifth Japanese-born player to hit 30 or more home runs in the Major League season. Josh Smith also homered for the Jays, who stayed a game behind Cleveland for the last wildcard spot in the American League after the Guardians beat Baltimore 9-5. Braden Fisher will open a bullpen day for the Jays in the rubber match this afternoon. Meanwhile, Aaron Judge went 0-3 in his return to the Yankees after a 99-day stay on the injured list. He struck out twice and flied out in New York's 5-3 win over Colorado. Judge had 17 home runs and 38 RBI before hitting the IL on May 31st. And quarterback Baker Mayfield has signed a 3-year contract extension with the Tampa Bay Buccaneers worth $165 million. He played all 17 games last year, throwing for 3,693 yards and 26 touchdowns as the Bucs finished out of the playoffs with an

0: 8-9 record. A new NFL season starts tonight with a rematch of Super Bowl 59 as the defending champion Seattle Seahawks host the New England Patriots. If something's happening in your community, from breaking news to big game scores, tell us first. 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
2: Good morning, it's Eric Haddam taking a look at your five-day weather forecast. Today is going to see a mix of sun and cloud, becoming sunny near noon, wind becoming southwest 20, gusting to 40 early this morning with a high of 22. Tonight, a few clouds, wind southwest 20 kilometers an hour and a low of 11. For Thursday, sunny, becoming a mix of sun and cloud in the morning, wind southwest 30, gusting to 50, becoming northwest 40, gusting to 60 early in the afternoon with a high of 23. Friday, clearing and a high of 17. Saturday, cloudy and a high of 14. And on Sunday, increasing cloudiness with a high of 19. 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

Owen Rayling with Love, Hate Love on Country 94.1, Country 1490. My name is Chris. Appreciate you tuning in with me here on the Wednesday edition of the morning show powered by Canadian Tire as we roll on through into a song back in 1990. This one came out, and as most of his songs went, number one on the charts. It's George Strait and A Love Without End, Amen on Country 94.1. 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
12: Good morning, it's Eric Haddam taking a look at your five-day forecast. Today is going to see a mix of sun and cloud, becoming sunny near noon, wind becoming southwest 20 kilometers an hour, gusting to 40 early this morning with a high of 22. Tonight, a few clouds, wind southwest 20 kilometers an hour and a low of 11. For Thursday, sunny, becoming a mix of sun and cloud in the morning, wind southwest 30, gusting to 50, becoming northwest 40, gusting to 60 early in the afternoon with a high of 23. Friday, clearing and a high of 17. Saturday, cloudy and a high of 14. And Sunday, increasing cloudiness with a high of 19. For local news, weather, and sports anytime, or to stream local radio anywhere, make sure you're checking out SwiftCurrentOnline.com or downloading your Swift Current online app.
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1: Dan Davidson with Found on Country 94.1, Country 1490. Good morning, it's Chris. Moving on through the morning show with you, powered by Canadian Tire. 10:30 right now as we get set for your information update shortly. But your five-day forecast is coming up first and foremost, and if you like to dress warm, this next 4 or 5 days might be on par with what you're looking for. Nothing that's going to be hitting anything higher than the high teens. We're out of the 20s, at least for this week. That, of course, could change, but certainly cooled off a little bit. More details on that coming up. But if you are listening right now, you are a listener, and you could be our next listener of the week. It's easy to enter. 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That's all you got to do, and automatically you'll be entered to be our next listener of the week. Josh Stumpf, Johnny Walker, Back to Me is on Country 94.1, Country 1490.

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7: Good morning, it's Eric Haddam taking a look at your five-day weather forecast. Today is going to see a mix of sun and cloud, becoming sunny near noon, wind becoming southwest 20, gusting to 40 early this morning with a high of 22. Tonight, a few clouds, wind southwest 20 kilometers an hour and a low of 11. For Thursday, sunny, becoming a mix of sun and cloud in the morning, wind southwest 30, gusting to 50, becoming northwest 40, gusting to 60 early in the afternoon with a high of 23. Friday, clearing and a high of 17. Saturday, cloudy and a high of 14. And on Sunday, increasing cloudiness with a high of 19. 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

0: That's the James Barker Band and Meet Your Mama on Country 94.1, Country 1490. It is Chris with you here in the morning show, powered by Canadian Tire. Appreciate you tuning in with me this morning, 10:49, as we get set for your information update, news, weather, and sports. All coming up in just a few moments' time. But two more days to go. Mark it on the calendar. This Friday, the Taste of Summer Charity Barbecue, presented by Lens Plumbing and Heating, is back once again. Between 11:30 and 1 o'clock, join us right out in front of the Innovation Federal Credit Union. And for a minimum donation of $10, you can get yourself a burger, drink, and chips, with 100% of the proceeds going to our friends at My City Care, our charity partner for our final Taste of Summer Charity Barbecue. Lens Plumbing and Heating, of course, our title sponsor, are going to be on hand as well too, and give you an opportunity to make a monetary donation of any denomination to get an entry in to win a $2,000 Napoleon Barbecue prize package. And all donations received from those entries will then be split evenly amongst all of our partners from our barbecues. So plan accordingly. Lunch, come and have it with us this Friday in front of the Innovation Federal Credit Union for the Taste of Summer Charity Barbecue.
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2: A duo of motor vehicles taken from a property northeast of Elrose has Rosedown RCMP seeking the public's assistance. And Saskatchewan Education Minister and Swift Current MLA Everett Hindley says the province's literacy efforts are ultimately about setting students up for success. These are just some of the stories that you can find on SwiftCurrentOnline.com.
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2: Good morning. I'm Eric Haddam. A 30-year-old Swift Current woman is facing impaired driving charges following a crash September 3rd. RCMP say a vehicle struck three parked, unoccupied vehicles on 1st Avenue Northwest during the early morning hours. Samantha Ratt has been charged with operation while impaired by alcohol and operation over .08. She was released from custody and has a court date set for October. A duo of motor vehicles taken from a property northeast of Elrose has Rosetown RCMP seeking the public's assistance to locate them. Police say a white 1996 Parkland convertible and Harley-Davidson snowmobile were stolen from a property near Wisetown sometime in mid-August. RCMP are encouraging anyone with information about the missing vehicles to call 310-RCMP or submit an anonymous tip through Saskatchewan Crime Stoppers. Saskatchewan Education Minister and Swift Current MLA Everett Hindley says the province's literacy efforts are ultimately about setting students up for success. New reading screeners being introduced for kindergarten and grade 3 students, while other assessments and supports are also being rolled out. Hindley says the goal is to look beyond just the classroom.
3: We talk a lot about not just K to 12, but K to career, and how do we set up a student from the moment they walk through their very first, the classroom door.
2: He says the province wants to provide support to students throughout their education and into their future careers. Several roadwork projects in Swift Current are being rescheduled due to recent rainfall. Lac Pelletier Trail, also known as Highway 625, and the Highway 625 Rest Stop Road will be closed from today through Friday for paving. The closure was originally scheduled to begin yesterday. Motorists are asked to plan ahead and allow for extra travel time. You can view the full list of closures and changes on Swift Current Online. The 17th annual Go Green event will see the addition of 284 trees and shrubs in Swift Current. Ashley Bellin, Manager of Operational Engagement and Innovation for Stark & Marsh, talks about Go Green.
4: Go Green is a day of cleanup and beautification throughout the city of Swift Current. So Stark & Marsh has been hosting this event in conjunction with the city of Swift Current for 17 years. And we're going to be looking for volunteers to help us with planting trees and shrubs throughout the community. Registration is available on our website and it's open until September 15th. So we're looking for community members, businesses, and the general public to volunteer to help out.
2: A barbecue will also be held at Market Square from 11:30 to 1, and volunteers will eat for free. And while the rain will help recharge soil moisture, it's also increasing the risk of sprouting and downgrading of crops still in the field. Crop extension specialist Shannon Chant.
5: Unfortunately, if it's up in the swath, or even I've seen it sometimes in heads too, or in pods, you will get some of that sprouting, and that's kind of disappointing, but something kind of to be aware of.

0: and might be something that when you are harvesting, you notice or have in your sample.
1: Once harvest begins again, chances are we'll see more aeration and grain drying as farmers try to get the crop in condition for grain storage.
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3: I'm Colin Powers with a look at sports. Two games in WHL preseason action last night. Zach Lansard had a hat trick in the 4-point night, and East End's Jace Eglin scored a goal as the Regina Pats picked up a 7-3 win over the Moose Jaw Warriors. Out west, Gavin Catt scored twice, and Tyden Bergeson got the OT winner in Penticton's 4-3 win over Kamloops. The Swift Current Broncos continue the preseason on Friday in Medicine Hat and then host the Tigers in Shaunavon on Saturday. The regular season opens on September 19th. Kaz Okamoto hit his 30th home run of the season as the Toronto Blue Jays doubled up the Athletics 4-2 last night in Sacramento. Okamoto is the fifth Japanese-born player to hit 30 or more home runs in the Major League season. Josh Smith also homered for the Jays, who stayed a game behind Cleveland for the last wildcard spot in the American League after the Guardians beat Baltimore 9-5. Braden Fisher will open the bullpen day for the Jays in the rubber match this afternoon. Meanwhile, Aaron Judge went 0-3 in his return to the Yankees after a 99-day stay on the list. He struck out twice and flied out in New York's 5-3 win over Colorado. Judge had 17 home runs and 38 RBI before hitting the IL on May 31st. And quarterback Baker Mayfield has signed a 3-year contract extension with the Tampa Bay Buccaneers worth $165 million. He played all 17 games last year, throwing for 3,693 yards and 26 touchdowns as the Bucs finished out of the playoffs with an 8-9 record. A new NFL season starts tonight with a rematch of Super Bowl 59 as the defending champion Seattle Seahawks host the New England Patriots. If something's happening in your community, from breaking news to big game scores, tell us first. Call 306-773-NEWS or click Submit News on Swift Current Online.
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1: Good morning, it's Eric Haddam taking a look at your 5-day forecast. Today is going to see a mix of sun and cloud, becoming sunny near noon, wind becoming southwest 20 kilometers an hour, gusting to 40 early this morning with a high of 22. Tonight, a few clouds, wind southwest 20 kilometers an hour and a low of 11. For Thursday, sunny, becoming a mix of sun and cloud in the morning, wind southwest 30, gusting to 50, becoming northwest 40, gusting to 60 early in the afternoon with a high of 23. Friday, clearing and a high of 17. Saturday, cloudy and a high of 14. And Sunday, increasing cloudiness with a high of 19. 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

That's the latest from Dallas Smith. Good time goes on Country 94.1, Country 1490. Good morning. It is Chris along with you here on the morning show, powered by Canadian Tire. 11:13, moving right along, getting set and ready to enjoy some 22-degree temperatures here in Swift Current. Hopefully we can get there. 21 in the Shaunavon area. We're on the road to it, and no rain in the forecast for today. Just mix of sun and clouds, so enough to enjoy. This song was covered as a bonus track on Rascal Flatts' 2012 album Changed, originally released in 1990, and received a nomination for Single of the Year by the Academy of Country Music. Shenandoah, Next to You, Next to Me, is on Country 94.1, Country 1490.

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13: Good morning, it's Eric Adam taking a look at your five-day forecast. Today is going to see a mix of sun and cloud, becoming sunny near noon, wind becoming southwest 20 kilometers an hour, gusting to 40 early this morning with a high of 22. Tonight, a few clouds, wind southwest 20 kilometers an hour and a low of 11. For Thursday, sunny, becoming a mix of sun and cloud in the morning, wind southwest 30, gusting to 50, becoming northwest 40, gusting to 60 early in the afternoon with a high of 23. Friday, clearing and a high of 17. Saturday, cloudy and a high of 14. And Sunday, increasing cloudiness with a high of 19. 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

That's Airwaves from Brett Kissel on Country 94.1, Country 1490. My name is Chris. Appreciate you tuning in with me here in the morning show, powered by Canadian Tire. Thanks so much for joining me today. 11:31 and the return of Youth Talent Night at the Lyric Theater is coming back again. October the 19th, a little over a month to go before Youth Talent Night takes to the stage once more. Doors open at 6. Performers start at 6:30. Admission, very inexpensive and reasonable as well, too. And a great way to go and see the youth in our community shine their absolute brightest. It's always great to see Youth Talent Night at the Lyric Theater, and there's always some fantastic performers that come through as well. If you are looking for any more details or information on that or any of the upcoming events at the Lyric Theater, give them a buzz at 306-773-6292. The latest from Cameron Whitcomb, this is the Kingdom of Fear on Country 94.1, Country 1490.

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11: Good morning, it's Eric Haddam taking a look at your five-day weather forecast. Today is going to see a mix of sun and cloud, becoming sunny near noon, wind becoming southwest 20, gusting to 40 early this morning with a high of 22. Tonight, a few clouds, wind southwest 20 kilometers an hour and a low of 11. For Thursday, sunny, becoming a mix of sun and cloud in the morning, wind southwest 30, gusting to 50, becoming northwest 40, gusting to 60 early in the afternoon with a high of 23. Friday, clearing and a high of 17. Saturday, cloudy and a high of 14. And on Sunday, increasing cloudiness with a high of 19. 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

0: Mackenzie Porter and These Days is on Country 94.1, Country 1490. My name is Chris. Appreciate you tuning in with me here in the morning show, powered by Canadian Tire. And that does things for myself. I'm all wrapped up and heading on home for lunch, and hopefully you are about to go and do the same. Have an absolutely fantastic remainder of your day. Join us tomorrow morning in the show. We're looking forward to chatting with our friends at the Broncos. They're going to be popping on by to talk about the rest of their preseason action this coming weekend. And, of course, getting set and all geared up for the home opener next weekend. Not this weekend, next weekend, September the 19th. It's going to be a ton of fun. Excited about that. Birthdays, anniversaries, and so much more happening tomorrow. We'll catch you at 6 a.m. And as always, it's not goodbye, but we'll see you later.
1: Harvest has been in rain delay in many areas. Crop extension specialist Shannon Chant says rain and hail during harvest causes a number of problems, from lodging and shelling to sprouting and downgrading of the crop.
2: One of the considerations when there is more moisture and more rain is if what you're harvesting, if it's tough or if it's damp, there's a couple different measurements depending on how much moisture content is in there. And then after that grain comes off too, definitely priority to get it safely stored. And that will depend on the temperature and the moisture.
1: Chance says we'll likely see more aeration and grain drying to get the crop in condition in the bin as producers deal with harvesting tough or damp grain. Although the rain has interrupted harvest operations in many areas, it's also providing a boost for farmers planting winter cereals this fall. For Golden West, I'm Glendalee Allen Bossler.
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2: Good afternoon. This is Hayden Michaels. The RMS Swift Current Fire Department has completed certified wildland firefighter training, with most members taking part. Fire Chief Pete LaRue says the course focused on improving how firefighters safely respond to grass and wildfires.
3: Specifically, whether it's the best or fastest way or safest way to engage in wildfires, grass fires, some cases, and a small piece of it was to do with forest fires. So it covered all of the above. For us, we do a lot of grass fires, you know, a lot of acreages, small farms, etc., have tree rows.
2: LaRue says that the training helps to provide insights and skills that help the firefighters to do their jobs safely without taking unneeded risks. Sask Energy is set to conduct controlled natural gas flaring Thursday morning at its Rush Lake Compressor Station, about 5 kilometers north of Rush Lake. The flaring is scheduled from 6 to 9 a.m., although the timing could change based on operational requirements. Residents and motorists may see a temporary flame about 40 feet high. The Rogue Cruisers managed to drag out the sun from hiding yesterday for Tail Light Tuesday. Dustin Vipon, co-founding member of the car club, was pleased to see so many people come out despite the early bad weather.
4: Yeah, honestly, even when I headed home from work, it was kind of dismal looking out there. And then the sun peeked out and some guys came out, and there's actually a better turnout than I would have thought on a day like today. So it's nice to see.
2: Suave once again joined the car show, raising money for their transport van service at the Meadows. Durham producers are keeping a close eye on crop quality following widespread harvest delays. Ty Keerig with Exceed Grain Marketing says recent prairie rains arrived while much of the Durham crop remained unharvested.
5: Durham quality risk has moved to the forefront following widespread prairie rainfall, with large share of the Western Canadian crop still standing. If prolonged harvest delays result in lower test weight, sprouting, or a larger than expected share of number 3 or lower / feed quality Durham, the market could tighten quickly for export on number 1 and number 2 CWAD.
2: Keurig says that the harvest quality over the next few weeks will be critical for Durham pricing opportunities.
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7: I'm Colin Powers with a look at sports. Swift Current Broncos forward Sawyer Dingman is headed to Philadelphia Flyers rookie camp after taking part in the NHL club's development camp earlier this summer. Dingman had 13 goals and 14 assists for 27 points in 63 games with the Broncos last season. He went unselected in this year's NHL draft and will be eligible for the 2027 draft if he doesn't earn an entry-level contract. The camp runs Friday through Tuesday. The Broncos continue the preseason this weekend with games against the Tigers on Friday in Medicine Hat and Saturday in Shaunavon. The regular season opener is on September 19th. Alex Formanton is returning to the NHL after signing a one-year $850,000 contract with the Edmonton Oilers today. He was one of five players from Canada's 2018 World Junior team that were charged with sexual assault in connection with an incident in London, Ontario. All five players were acquitted following a trial last year and have since been reinstated by the National Hockey League. Formanton last played in the NHL in 2018.

0: 2022 with the Ottawa Senators and played pro hockey in Switzerland last season. A rare Wednesday night game for the NFL tonight as the Seattle Seahawks host the New England Patriots to start the regular season. The game is a rematch of last season's Super Bowl, where the Seahawks won their second title with a 29-13 win over the Patriots in Santa Clara back in February. It's only the third time in NFL history where there's a Super Bowl rematch in Week 1. The 49ers take on the LA Rams in Melbourne, Australia tomorrow night before a full slate of games this weekend. Have a story tip or score to share? Let us know. Call 306-773-NEWS or click Submit News on Swift Current Online.
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2: For today, sunshine and a high of 22 in Swift Current. For tonight, a bit of cloud cover and a low of 11 degrees. Tomorrow, more sunny skies before we see a little bit of cloud cover moving in here for a high of 23. Friday, it's going to be clearing up for a high of 17. Saturday, cloudy again and a high of 14. By Sunday, getting cloudier and a high of 19. 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

0: Be By You. Hey, I'm Sharon Church. Are you spending too long in the shower? Experts say, yeah, probably. The average person spends about 16 minutes in the shower. But one environmental scientist says that that's overkill, arguing that 3 minutes is enough to get clean, with a couple extra minutes if you're washing your hair. Oh, jeez. I'm sorry, but as they say in the South, oh, bless your heart. Yes, I imagine a shower would only take 3 to 5 minutes if you had short, fine hair. Talk to me when you're trying to wash and condition long, curly hair that tangles up like a box of Christmas lights as soon as you get it wet. Takes a tad longer than 2 minutes. And don't even get me started on the amount of time it takes to shave.
1: 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Brett Jensen reporting from the Swift Current Yards. 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Good cows trading from 220 to 238. The medium cows, $1.20 up to 215. The good bulls this morning were trading from 230 up to 288 per pound. If there's any reason at all that they would be knocked down, then bulls are, it's no problem to be $2 to 215 on some bulls that have had their work cut out for them this summer. Fall schedule is out. 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
11: For today, 22 degrees with sunshine. Tonight, a low of 11 out there and a bit of cloud cover. Tomorrow, we'll see those clouds again in the afternoon as we see a high of 23 for the day. Friday, it's looking like 17 and clearing. Saturday, 14, getting cloudy again. Sunday, more of the same at a high of 19. It's local news, weather, and sports on SwiftCurrentOnline.com.
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13: One, two, a three, a three.

and Dustin Lynch, Broken Heart Thing. I'm Sharon Church. Is your birthday today? If so, you're sharing it with a lot of people, like Adam Sandler. We'll talk more about birthdays, September birthdays, in just two songs. But first, here's Tim Hicks, The Pilot. We are.

0: Morgan Wallen and Ernest Cowgirls. Hey, it's Sharon Church. Is it your birthday today? If so, happy birthday. And you're also sharing it with a lot of people, like Adam Sandler. He turns 60 today. Well, according to more than two decades of birth data, September 9th is the most popular day to be born, followed closely by September 19th. My daughter is September 20th. In fact, nine of the top 10 most common birthdays fall within September. So why is September such a popular time to be born? Well, count back 9 months and you're in December when it's cold out and there are holiday parties and plenty of holiday cheer.
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10: For today, sunshine and a high of 22 in Swift Current. For tonight, a bit of cloud cover and a low of 11 degrees. Tomorrow, more sunny skies before we see a little bit of cloud cover moving in here for a high of 23. Friday, it's going to be clearing up for a high of 17. Saturday, cloudy again and a high of 14. By Sunday, getting cloudier and a high of 19. For local news, weather, and sports, make sure to download your Swift Current online app.
1: Sunshine, dirt roads, and strong coffee.
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0: James Barker Band, Lawn Chair Lazy. I'm Sharon Church. Hey, are we washing these reusable grocery bags? Are you washing them? No. I'm not. I guess we probably should. I mean, just think of all of the stuff we stuff into those bags. Think raw meat juices and dirt from produce. And that's just from the grocery store. Anyone else use those bags for sweaty gym clothes, packing extra shoes, snacks, and then inevitably the sticky snack wrapper? Those bags, they can get pretty grimy. And yet, never, not once, have I ever washed a single bag. Okay, I care about the environment. I really do. But man, I miss those plastic bags.
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0: the majority of firefighters at the RM of Swift Current Fire Department completed additional wildfire training. Fire Chief Pete LaRue was glad that the opportunity came around.
1: I think this is a great opportunity for us. It was a certified course, good instructors sent out through the province through Suncrest College. For me, it was a good course for everybody to take.
0: The course covered grassland, wildfire, and woodland firefighting techniques, helping to get the team to a similar level of understanding and know-how. Sask Energy is notifying residents that controlled flaring near Rush Lake is needed to perform maintenance on the natural gas line system. A portion of the line will be isolated and the gas removed through a controlled burn. The Crown Corporation says that residential natural gas services will not be affected and that the area around the flare will be supervised. While the weather seemed sketchy, the crowd at Tail Lake Tuesday was still pretty strong. Cars filled the parking lot at the Living Sky Casino, drawing crowds and discussion. Dustin Vipon, co-founding member of the host Rogue Cruisers, was happy to see people checking out the new cars on the lot.
2: Yeah, that's right. It's just the theme down here. It doesn't matter how quiet the night is, there's still something new down here. So quite a crowd around the Pontiac, so it's neat to see.
0: People can expect a pile of new cars when the big one arrives next Tuesday. The recent rainfall event hit at a time when harvest progress was already lagging behind normal levels across the prairies. Ty Keurig with Exceed Grain Marketing says much of Saskatchewan's Durham crop is still in the field.
3: Saskatchewan itself entered the event well behind normal harvest progress. As of August 31st, only 18% of the provincial crop had been harvested, compared to the five-year average of 39%. Just 20% of the Durham, 6% of the spring wheat, 32% of the barley, and 4% of the canola were complete.
0: Keurig says that the delayed harvest increases the importance of monitoring grain quality as fields dry out.
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5: I'm Colin Powers with a look at sports. Swift Current Broncos forward Sawyer Dingman is headed to Philadelphia Flyers rookie camp after taking part in the NHL club's development camp earlier this summer. Dingman had 13 goals and 14 assists for 27 points in 63 games with the Broncos last season. He went unselected in this year's NHL draft and will be eligible for the 2027 draft if he doesn't earn an entry-level contract. The camp runs Friday through Tuesday. The Broncos continue the preseason this weekend with games against the Tigers on Friday in Medicine Hat and Saturday in Shaunavon. The regular season opener is on September 19th. Alex Formanton is returning to the NHL after signing a one-year, $850,000 contract with the Edmonton Oilers today. He was one of five players from Canada's 2018 World Junior team that were charged with sexual assault in connection with an incident in London, Ontario. All five players were acquitted following a trial last year and have since been reinstated by the National Hockey League. Formanton last played in the NHL in 2022 with the Ottawa Senators and played pro hockey in Switzerland last season. A rare Wednesday night game for the NFL tonight as the Seattle Seahawks host the New England Patriots to start the regular season. The game is a rematch of last season's Super Bowl, where the Seahawks won their second title with a 29-13 win over the Patriots in Santa Clara back in February. It's only the third time in NFL history where there's a Super Bowl rematch in Week 1. The 49ers take on the LA Rams in Melbourne, Australia tomorrow night before a full slate of games this weekend. Have a story tip or score to share? Let us know. Call 306-773-NEWS or click Submit News on Swift Current Online.
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0: For today, 22 degrees with sunshine. Tonight, a low of 11 out there and a bit of cloud cover. Tomorrow, we'll see those clouds again in the afternoon as we see a high of 23 for the day. Friday, it's looking like 17 and clearing. Saturday, 14, getting cloudy again. Sunday, more the same at a high of 19. It's local news, weather, and sports on SwiftCurrentOnline.com.
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arts. Everybody knows everybody. I'm Sharon Church. We got beer. And we got Braden King coming up. Just after Jason Aldean. Here's Don't Tell on Me.

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3: For today, 22 degrees with sunshine. Tonight, a low of 11 out there and a bit of cloud cover. Tomorrow, we'll see those clouds again in the afternoon as we see a high of 23 for the day. Friday, it's looking like 17 and clearing. Saturday, 14, getting cloudy again. Sunday, more of the same at a high of 19. It's local news, weather, and sports on SwiftCurrentOnline.com.
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saw the old man's face. Front page obituary, he was a millionaire. He left his fortune to some guy he barely knew. His kids were mad as hell.

Jess Moskaluk, I Ain't Country. I'm Sharon Church. I've got your sort of sports report coming up. That'll be on the other side of 1:30, just after Jody Messina. Bye-bye. But first, here's Megan Maroney.

0: got lunch plans Friday, September 11th? 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
11: For today, sunshine and a high of 22 in Swift Current. For tonight, a bit of cloud cover and a low of 11 degrees. Tomorrow, more sunny skies before we see a little bit of cloud cover moving in here for a high of 23. Friday, it's going to be clearing up for a high of 17. Saturday, cloudy again and a high of 14. By Sunday, getting cloudier and a high of 19. For local news, weather, and sports, make sure to download your Swift Current online app.
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0: Jody Messina, bye-bye. I'm Sharon Church, and it's now time for your sort of sports report. Kazuma Okamoto, first of all. That is the best name. Well, he hit his 30th home run last night for the Jays. The first Jays rookie to do it. And the fifth Japanese player in Major League history to hit 30 out of the park in a single season. And it was with the Jays and A's last night. And we won. Yeah, we did. 4-2. Same two are playing game three of that series this afternoon in Sacramento.
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2: The arm of Swift Current Fire Department has completed certified wildland firefighter training, with most members taking part. And Sask Energy is set to conduct controlled natural gas flaring on Thursday near its Rush Lake Compressor Station, about 5 kilometers outside the town. These stories and more can be found on SwiftCurrentOnline.com.
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0: fire in some cases, and a small piece of it was to do with forest fires. So it covered all of the above. For us, we do a lot of grass fires, you know, a lot of acreages, small farms, etc., have tree rows.
1: LaRue says that the training helps to provide insights and skills that help the firefighters to do their jobs safely without taking unneeded risks. Sask Energy is set to conduct controlled natural gas flaring Thursday morning at its Rush Lake Compressor Station, about 5 kilometers north of Rush Lake. The flaring is scheduled from 6 to 9 a.m., although the timing could change based on operational requirements. Residents and motorists may see a temporary flame about 40 feet high. The Rogue Cruisers managed to drag out the sun from hiding yesterday for Tail Light Tuesday. Dustin Vipon, co-founding member of the Car Club, was pleased to see so many people come out despite the early bad weather.
2: Yeah, honestly, even when I headed home from work, it was kind of dismal looking out there. And then the sun peeked out and some guys came out, and there's actually a better turnout than I would have thought on a day like today. So it's nice to see.
1: Suave once again joined the car show, raising money for their transport van service at the Meadows. Durham producers are keeping a close eye on crop quality following widespread harvest delays. Ty Keurig with Exceed Grain Marketing says recent prairie rains arrived while much of the Durham crop remained unharvested.
3: Durham quality risk has moved to the forefront following widespread prairie rainfall, with large share of the Western Canadian crop still standing. If prolonged harvest delays result in lower test weight, sprouting, or a larger than expected share of number 3 or lower slash feed quality Durham, the market could tighten quickly for export number 1 and number 2 CWAD.
1: Keurig says that the harvest quality over the next few weeks will be critical for Durham pricing opportunities.
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5: I'm Colin Powers with a look at sports. Swift Current Broncos forward Sawyer Dingman is headed to Philadelphia Flyers rookie camp after taking part in the NHL club's development camp earlier this summer. Dingman had 13 goals and 14 assists for 27 points in 63 games with the Broncos last season. He went unselected in this year's NHL draft and will be eligible for the 2027 draft if he doesn't earn an entry-level contract. The camp runs Friday through Tuesday. The Broncos continue the preseason this weekend with games against the Tigers on Friday in Medicine Hat and Saturday in Shaunavon. The regular season opener is on September 19th. Alex Formanton is returning to the NHL after signing a one-year $850,000 contract with the Edmonton Oilers today. He was one of five players from Canada's 2018 World Junior team that were charged with sexual assault in connection with an incident in London, Ontario. All five players were acquitted following a trial last year and have since been reinstated by the National Hockey League. Formanton last played in the NHL in 2022 with the Ottawa Senators and played pro hockey in Switzerland last season. A rare Wednesday night game for the NFL tonight as the Seattle Seahawks host the New England Patriots to start the regular season. The game is a rematch of last season's Super Bowl, where the Seahawks won their second title with a 29-13 win over the Patriots in Santa Clara back in February. It's only the third time in NFL history where there's a Super Bowl rematch in Week 1. The 49ers take on the LA Rams in Melbourne, Australia tomorrow night before a full slate of games this weekend. Have a story tip or score to share? Let us know. Call 306-773-NEWS or click Submit News on Swift Current Online.
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1: For today, sunshine and a high of 22 in Swift Current. For tonight, a bit of cloud cover and a low of 11 degrees. Tomorrow, more sunny skies before we see a little bit of cloud cover moving in here for a high of 23. Friday, it's going to be clearing up for a high of 17. Saturday, cloudy again and a high of 14. By Sunday, getting cloudier and a high of 19. For local news, weather, and sports, make sure to download your Swift Current online app.
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6: It's International Sudoku Day today. Did you ever play Sudoku?
7: Is that the one with the numbers?
6: Yeah.
7: No.
6: You know what? You don't have to necessarily do it the right way. You can just put numbers in the spaces.
7: Yeah, but that you're not even playing. You're essentially scribbling.
6: Yeah, they walk by and it's like, oh, would you like juice or milk? Would you like juice or milk, Neil Hayden? 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
7: Do you want to do that when you make up fake numbers?
6: Fake numbers? He's so cute.
7: Yeah, yeah. 30-year-old fat guy sitting there from faking a Sudoku and drinking juice. He's so cute.
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13: For today, 22 degrees with sunshine. Tonight, a low of 11 out there and a bit of cloud cover. Tomorrow, we'll see those clouds again in the afternoon as we see a high of 23 for the day. Friday, it's looking like 17 and clearing. Saturday, 14, getting cloudy again. Sunday, more of the same at a high of 19. It's local news, weather, and sports on SwiftCurrentOnline.com.
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1: Cal, there you are. 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
12: For today, sunshine and a high of 22 in Swift Current. For tonight, a bit of cloud cover and a low of 11 degrees. Tomorrow, more sunny skies before we see a little bit of cloud cover moving in here for a high of 23. Friday, it's going to be clearing up for a high of 17. Saturday, cloudy again and a high of 14. By Sunday, getting cloudier and a high of 19. For local news, weather, and sports, make sure to download your Swift Current online app.
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0: Liz Smith, Cheap Seats. Hey, I'm Sharon Church. I got a hot parenting take for you. Teenagers are more destructive to your home than toddlers. Remember the days of toys covering every square inch of your house? Food from their high chair all over the floor? Or when they discovered how fun it was to unroll an entire roll of toilet paper? What a mess. But those were messes you could clean up. No harm, no foul. But now your teenager is cooking. How would you like a permanent ring on your counter from when they put a hot frying pan down without a pot holder? Oh, you're painting your nails on the brand new carpet. No, I love your straight hair. It's just that if you don't unplug the straightener, you'll burn the house down. I never thought I'd say this, but I think I miss those toddlers.
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2: 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And Sask Energy is set to conduct controlled natural gas flaring on Thursday near its Rush Lake Compressor Station, about 5 kilometers outside the town. 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
1: Good afternoon. I'm Hitta Michaels. Last

0: line will be isolated and the gas removed through a controlled burn. The Crown Corporation says that residential natural gas services will not be affected and that the area around the flare will be supervised. While the weather seemed sketchy, the crowd at Tail Lake Tuesday was still pretty strong. Cars filled the parking lot at the Living Sky Casino, drawing crowds and discussion. Dustin Vipon, co-founding member of the host Rogue Cruisers, was happy to see people checking out the new cars on the lot.
1: Yeah, that's right. It's just the theme down here. It doesn't matter how quiet the night is, there's still something new down here. So quite a crowd around the Pontiac, so it's neat to see.
0: People can expect a pile of new cars when the big one arrives next Tuesday. The recent rainfall event hit at a time when harvest progress was already lagging behind normal levels across the prairies. Ty Keurig with Exceed Grain Marketing says much of Saskatchewan's Durham crop is still in the field.
2: Saskatchewan itself entered the event well behind normal harvest progress. As of August 31st, only 18% of the provincial crop had been harvested, compared to the five-year average of 39%. Just 20% of the Durham, 6% of the spring wheat, 32% of the barley, and 4% of the canola were complete.
0: Keurig says that the delayed harvest increases the importance of monitoring grain quality as fields dry out.
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4: I'm Colin Powers with a look at sports. Swift Current Broncos forward Sawyer Dingman is headed to Philadelphia Flyers rookie camp after taking part in the NHL club's development camp earlier this summer. Dingman had 13 goals and 14 assists for 27 points in 63 games with the Broncos last season. He went unselected in this year's NHL draft and will be eligible for the 2027 draft if he doesn't earn an entry-level contract. The camp runs Friday through Tuesday. The Broncos continue the preseason this weekend with games against the Tigers on Friday in Medicine Hat and Saturday in Shaunavon. The regular season opener is on September 19th. Alex Formanton is returning to the NHL after signing a one-year $850,000 contract with the Edmonton Oilers today. He was one of five players from Canada's 2018 World Junior team that were charged with sexual assault in connection with an incident in London, Ontario. All five players were acquitted following a trial last year and have since been reinstated by the National Hockey League. Formanton last played in the NHL in 2022 with the Ottawa Senators and played pro hockey in Switzerland last season. A rare Wednesday night game for the NFL tonight as the Seattle Seahawks host the New England Patriots to start the regular season. The game is a rematch of last season's Super Bowl, where the Seahawks won their second title with a 29-13 win over the Patriots in Santa Clara back in February. It's only the third time in NFL history where there's a Super Bowl rematch in Week 1. The 49ers take on the LA Rams in Melbourne, Australia tomorrow night before a full slate of games this weekend. Have a story tip or score to share? Let us know. Call 306-773-NEWS or click Submit News on Swift Current Online.
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0: For today, 22 degrees with sunshine. Tonight, a low of 11 out there and a bit of cloud cover. Tomorrow, we'll see those clouds again in the afternoon as we see a high of 23 for the day. Friday, it's looking like 17 and clearing. Saturday, 14, getting cloudy again. Sunday, more of the same at a high of 19. It's local news, weather, and sports on SwiftCurrentOnline.com.
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0: Lefty Boston. Hey, I'm Sharon Church. If you had to name the healthiest vegetable, what would you pick? Broccoli, kale, spinach? Nope. Those, yes, are all good for you. But the vegetable deemed the healthiest is one you probably won't find in many fridges. Watercress. Never heard of it. It's a leafy green, and it scored a perfect 100 out of 100 in nutrient density. Other powerhouse vegetables include Chinese cabbage, that's 92 points, Swiss chard, 89 points, and beetroot, 87 points. Oh boy. How many nutrient density points do deep fried pickles get?
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12: For today, 22 degrees with sunshine. Tonight, a low of 11 out there and a bit of cloud cover. Tomorrow, we'll see those clouds again in the afternoon as we see a high of 23 for the day. Friday, it's looking like 17 and clearing. Saturday, 14, getting cloudy again. Sunday, more of the same at a high of 19. It's local news, weather, and sports on SwiftCurrentOnline.com.
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0: Green, You Look Like You Love Me. I'm Sharon Church. The Shrek universe is expanding in a big way. In late June next year, 2027, the newest Shrek movie hits theaters. With a fresh face joining the lineup, Zendaya, she's been busy. She's been cast as Felicia, the grown-up daughter of Shrek and Fiona. And the news doesn't stop there. No, looking even further ahead to June 2028, everyone's favorite sidekick, Donkey, gets his own spinoff movie. Eddie Murphy will be very busy in his home studio this year. Looking forward to that spinoff. That Donkey's my favorite.
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12: For today, sunshine and a high of 22 in Swift Current. For tonight, a bit of cloud cover and a low of 11 degrees. Tomorrow, more sunny skies before we see a little bit of cloud cover moving in here for a high of 23. Friday, it's going to be clearing up for a high of 17. Saturday, cloudy again and a high of 14. By Sunday, getting cloudier and a high of 19. For local news, weather, and sports, make sure to download your Swift Current online app.
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0: Ben's Whiskey in Colorado. Hey, I'm Sharon Church. We're less than 2 weeks away from fall, official fall. That kicks off on the 22nd, which means it's time to panic about everything we said we'd do this summer. The deck still needs staining. The garage still needs organizing. And there's that one project we started in June that we now pretend was never started at all. Right? Better hurry. Fall is coming.
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2: The arm of Swift Current Fire Department has completed certified wildland firefighter training, with most members taking part. And Sask Energy is set to conduct controlled natural gas flaring on Thursday near its Rush Lake Compressor Station, about 5 kilometers outside the town. These stories and more can be found on SwiftCurrentOnline.com.
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1: Good evening, I'm Hayden Michaels. Today, police have confirmed that Zachary Fair surrendered himself to Swift Current Municipal RCMP as ordered by the Court of Appeals for Saskatchewan. Convicted of sexual interference last November, the 25-year-old has been released from custody awaiting the Court of Appeals decision on his appeal of both his conviction and sentence. The court announced its decision last week and Fair was given until yesterday morning to turn himself in. He is now set to spend the next 2 years in a provincial correctional facility. The RMS Swift Current Fire Department has completed certified wildland firefighter training, with most members taking part. Fire Chief Pete LaRue says the course focused on improving how firefighters safely respond to grass and wildfires.
2: Specifically, whether it's the best or fastest way or safest way to engage in wildfires, grass fires, some cases, and small pieces of it was to do with forest fires. So it covered all of the above. For us, we do a lot of grass fires, you know, a lot of acreages, small farms, etc., have tree rows.
1: LaRue says that the training helps to provide insights and skills that help the firefighters to do their jobs safely without taking unneeded risks.

0: thought on a day like today, so it's nice to see.
1: Suave once again joined the car show, raising money for their transport van service at the Meadows. Durham producers are keeping a close eye on crop quality following widespread harvest delays. Ty Keurig with Exceed Grain Marketing says recent prairie rains arrived while much of the Durham crop remained unharvested.
2: Durham quality risk has moved to the forefront following widespread prairie rainfall, with large share of the Western Canadian crop still standing. If prolonged harvest delays result in lower test weight, sprouting, or a larger than expected share of number 3 or lower slash feed quality Durham, the market could tighten quickly for exportal number 1 and number 2 CWAD.
1: Keurig says that the harvest quality over the next few weeks will be critical for Durham pricing opportunities.
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4: I'm Colin Powers with a look at sports. Swift Current Broncos forward Sawyer Dingman is headed to Philadelphia Flyers rookie camp after taking part in the NHL club's development camp earlier this summer. Dingman had 13 goals and 14 assists for 27 points in 63 games with the Broncos last season. He went unselected in this year's NHL draft and will be eligible for the 2027 draft if he doesn't earn an entry-level contract. The camp runs Friday through Tuesday. The Broncos continue the preseason this weekend with games against the Tigers on Friday in Medicine Hat and Saturday in Shaunavon. The regular season opener is on September 19th. Alex Formanton is returning to the NHL after signing a one-year $850,000 contract with the Edmonton Oilers today. He was one of five players from Canada's 2018 World Junior team that were charged with sexual assault in connection with an incident in London, Ontario. All five players were acquitted following a trial last year and have since been reinstated by the National Hockey League. Formanton last played in the NHL in 2022 with the Ottawa Senators and played pro hockey in Switzerland last season. A rare Wednesday night game for the NFL tonight as the Seattle Seahawks host the New England Patriots to start the regular season. The game is a rematch of last season's Super Bowl, where the Seahawks won their second title with a 29-13 win over the Patriots in Santa Clara back in February. It's only the third time in NFL history where there's a Super Bowl rematch in Week 1. The 49ers take on the LA Rams in Melbourne, Australia tomorrow night before a full slate of games this weekend. Have a story tip or score to share? Let us know. Call 306-773-NEWS or click Submit News on Swift Current Online.
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1: For tonight, a bit of cloud cover and a low of 11 degrees. Tomorrow, sunshine with a bit of clouds moving in later on for a high of 23. Friday, clearing skies and a high of 17. Saturday, cloudy and a high of 14. Sunday, getting cloudier and a high of 19. For local news, weather, and sports, download your Swift Current online app.
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If I go missing, I'm probably in the shower. It takes a long time in there. But apparently, according to the experts, we're spending way too much time in there. We'll chat about that after Jelly Roll. But first, Rodney Atkins. Take a back road.

0: Hands up, Jelly Roll. I'm Sharon Church. Are you spending too long in the shower? Experts say, yeah, probably. The average person spends about 16 minutes in the shower. But one environmental scientist says that's overkill, arguing that 3 minutes is enough to get clean, with a couple extra minutes if you're washing your hair. Okay. Oh, I'm sorry. But as they say in the South, oh, bless your heart. Yes, I imagine a shower would only take 3 to 5 minutes if you had short, fine hair. Talk to me when you're trying to wash and condition long, curly hair that tangles up like a box of Christmas lights as soon as you get it wet. Yeah, it takes a tad longer than 2 minutes. And don't even get me started on the amount of time it takes to shave.
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8: For tonight, a bit of cloud cover and a low of 11 degrees. Tomorrow, sunshine with a bit of clouds moving in later on for a high of 23. Friday, clearing skies and a high of 17. Saturday, cloudy and a high of 14. Sunday, getting cloudier and a high of 19. For local news, weather, and sports, download your Swift Current online app.
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0: things never change.
1: Dallas Smith and Hardy, some things never change. I'm Sharon Church. Happy birthday to apparently everyone. It's the most common birth date, September 9th. We'll chat about that in two songs.

0: Is it your birthday today? Hey, I'm Sharon Church. If so, happy birthday. And you're also sharing it with a lot of people. Like Adam Sandler. He turns 60 today. Now, according to more than two decades of birth data, September 9th is the most popular day to be born, followed closely by September 19th. My daughter is September 20th. In fact, 9 of the top 10 most common birthdays fall within September. So why is September such a popular time to be born? Well, count back 9 months and you're in December when it's cold out and there are holiday parties with plenty of holiday cheer.
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18: For tonight, a low of 11, getting cloudy. For tomorrow, we're going to be seeing those same conditions at a high of 23. Friday looks like it'll be 17, getting clear, but then Saturday, it's 14, cloudy again. Sunday, a high of 19, getting cloudier. For local news, weather, and sports, make sure to download your Swift Current online app.
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0: Tim Hicks, Going Somewhere. Hey, I'm Sharon Church. Are you washing your reusable grocery bags? No. I'm not. I guess we probably should, though. I mean, just think about all of the stuff we stuff into those bags. Think raw meat juices and dirt from produce. And that's just from the grocery store. Anyone else use those bags for sweaty gym clothes, packing extra shoes, snacks, and then inevitably the sticky snack wrappers? Those bags, they can get pretty grimy. And yet, never, not once, have I ever washed a single bag. Now, I care about the environment. I really do. But man, do I miss those plastic bags.
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2: The arm of Swift Current Fire Department has completed certified wildland firefighter training, with most members taking part. And Sask Energy is set to conduct controlled natural gas flaring on Thursday near its Rush Lake Compressor Station, about 5 kilometers outside the town. 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
3: Heavy rainfall across the prairies is shifting the wheat market focus away from yield towards quality. Ty Carrig with Exceed Grain Marketing.
4: Western Canadian harvest quality is becoming an increasingly important source of direction. Widespread prairie rainfall arrived with a large share of the spring wheat crop still standing, raising the risk of overall grading issues, including sprouting, falling number issues, and wider grade spreads if harvest delays persist.
3: Quality losses could increase premiums for top-grade milling wheat this fall. Durham producers will also be keeping a close eye on crop quality, as a lot of the crop is still standing.
4: If prolonged harvest delays result in lower test weight, sprouting, or a larger than expected share of number 3 or lower / feed quality durum, the market could tighten quickly for exportal number 1 and number 2 CWAD.
3: Carrig says harvest quality over the next few weeks will be critical for Golden West. I'm Glendalee Allen Vossler.
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19: It's International Sudoku Day today. Did you ever play Sudoku?
20: Is that the one with the numbers?
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20: No.
19: 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You can just put numbers in the spaces.
20: Yeah, but that you're not even playing. 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
20: Do you want to do that when you make up fake numbers?
19: 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He's so cute.
20: Yeah, yeah. 30-year-old fat guy sitting there from faking a Sudoku and drinking juice. He's so cute.
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1: Good evening. This is Hayden Michaels. RCMP confirmed that the local man convicted of sexual interference, who was out on release awaiting an appeal, has turned himself in to the Swift Current Municipal RCMP. The Court of Appeal announced last week that Zachary Fair's conviction and sentence appeals would be dismissed and ordered that he surrender to the Swift Current Municipal RCMP detachment by 10 a.m. yesterday. Fair was taken into custody and will now begin a nearly two-year sentence that will be followed by probation and a list of conditions. Last week, the majority of firefighters at the RM of Swift Current Fire Department completed additional wildfire training. Fire Chief Pete LaRue was glad that the opportunity came around.
2: I think this is a great opportunity for us. It was a certified course, good instructors sent out through the province through Suncrest College. For me, it was a good course for everybody to take.
1: The course covered grassland wildfire.

0: users was happy to see people checking out the new cars on the lot.
1: Yeah, that's right. It's just the theme down here. It doesn't matter how quiet the night is, there's still something new down here. So quite a crowd around the Pontiac, so it's neat to see.
0: People can expect a pile of new cars when the big one arrives next Tuesday. The recent rainfall event hit at a time when harvest progress was already lagging behind normal levels across the prairies. Ty Keurig with Exceed Grain Marketing says much of Saskatchewan's Durham crop is still in the field.
2: Saskatchewan itself entered the event well behind normal harvest progress. As of August 31st, only 18% of the provincial crop had been harvested, compared to the five-year average of 39%. Just 20% of the Durham, 6% of the spring wheat, 32% of the barley, and 4% of the canola were complete.
0: Keurig says that the delayed harvest increases the importance of monitoring grain quality as fields dry out.
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4: I'm Colin Powers with a look at sports. Swift Current Broncos forward Sawyer Dingman is headed to Philadelphia Flyers rookie camp after taking part in the NHL club's development camp earlier this summer. Dingman had 13 goals and 14 assists for 27 points in 63 games with the Broncos last season. He went unselected in this year's NHL draft and will be eligible for the 2027 draft if he doesn't earn an entry-level contract. The camp runs Friday through Tuesday. The Broncos continue the preseason this weekend with games against the Tigers on Friday in Medicine Hat and Saturday in Shaunavon. The regular season opener is on September 19th. Alex Formanton is returning to the NHL after signing a one-year $850,000 contract with the Edmonton Oilers today. He was one of five players from Canada's 2018 World Junior team that were charged with sexual assault in connection with an incident in London, Ontario. All five players were acquitted following a trial last year and have since been reinstated by the National Hockey League. Formanton last played in the NHL in 2022 with the Ottawa Senators and played pro hockey in Switzerland last season. A rare Wednesday night game for the NFL tonight as the Seattle Seahawks host the New England Patriots to start the regular season. The game is a rematch of last season's Super Bowl, where the Seahawks won their second title with a 29-13 win over the Patriots in Santa Clara back in February. It's only the third time in NFL history where there's a Super Bowl rematch in Week 1. The 49ers take on the LA Rams in Melbourne, Australia tomorrow night before a full slate of games this weekend. Have a story tip or score to share? Let us know. Call 306-773-NEWS or click Submit News on Swift Current Online.
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0: For tonight, a low of 11, getting cloudy. For tomorrow, we're going to be seeing those same conditions at a high of 23. Friday looks like it'll be 17, getting clear, but then Saturday, it's 14, cloudy again. Sunday, a high of 19, getting cloudier. For local news, weather, and sports, make sure to download your Swift Current online app.
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0: Morgan Wallen, I Can't Love You Anymore. I'm Sharon Church, and it's now time for your sort of sports report. The NFL season kicks off tonight. It's a rematch of Super Bowl 60 with the Seahawks and New England Patriots, all leading up to Super Bowl 61. And guys, everyone here, we're going to have to choose wisely. That big game and halftime show falls on Valentine's Day. So plan accordingly.
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13: For tonight, a bit of cloud cover and a low of 11 degrees. Tomorrow, sunshine with a bit of clouds moving in later on for a high of 23. Friday, clearing skies and a high of 17. Saturday, cloudy and a high of 14. Sunday, getting cloudier and a high of 19. For local news, weather, and sports, download your Swift Current online app.
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0: party Friday night heartbreaker. I'm Sharon Church. 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Now, remember the days of toys covering every square inch of your house? Food from their high chair all over the floor? Or when they discovered how fun it was to unroll an entire roll of toilet paper? What a mess. But those were messes you could clean up. No harm, no foul. But now your teenager is cooking. How would you like a permanent ring on your counter from when they put a hot frying pan down without a pot holder? Oh, you're painting your nails on the brand new carpets. No, I love your straight hair. It's just that if you don't unplug the straightener, you'll burn the house down. Now, I never thought I'd say this, but I think I missed those toddler years.
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17: For tonight, a low of 11, getting cloudy. For tomorrow, we're going to be seeing those same conditions at a high of 23. Friday looks like it'll be 17 getting clear, but then Saturday it's 14 cloudy again. Sunday, a high of 19 getting cloudier. For local news, weather, and sports, make sure to download your Swift Current online app.
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0: Hunter Brothers, Hard Dirt. I'm Sharon Church. If you had to name the healthiest vegetable, what would you pick? Broccoli, kale, spinach? Nope. Now, those are all good for you, yes. But the vegetable deemed the healthiest is the one that you probably won't find in many fridges. Watercress. Never heard of it. It's a leafy green, and it scored a perfect 100 out of 100 in nutrient density. Now, other powerhouse vegetables that you've never heard of, or I haven't, include Chinese cabbage, 92 points, Swiss chard, 89 points, and beetroot, 87 points. Oh, boy. How many nutrient density points do deep-fried pickles get?
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2: 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And Sask Energy is set to conduct controlled natural gas flaring on Thursday near its Rush Lake Compressor Station, about 5 kilometers outside the town. 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